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16: A better life with Dr. Sanjay Gupta.
17: People have started using AI for all sorts of things, but I cannot think of an area where the stakes are higher than your health. First of all, I'll tell you this. I know doctors who have cracked some seemingly impossible cases with the help of AI, so it can be a powerful tool. But AI can also hallucinate, provide bad advice, and be just as confident when it does that. If you do decide to plug any personal medical information into one of these chatbots, you should know that while the companies that created them have robust privacy protections in place, they are not bound by HIPAA, like your healthcare provider is. Whatever the advice presented to you, take it with a degree of healthy skepticism. Always get a second opinion. And remember, if you ever experience concerning symptoms, skip the AI consult and head straight to the ER. I'm Dr. Sanjay Gupta, helping you live a better life.
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10: Have you ever noticed that you mostly breathe through one nostril at a time? Even when you're not sick, even when your allergies aren't bothering you. The body actually switches the dominant nostril as frequently as every 2 hours while we're awake. That's according to Adam Taylor, an anatomy professor at Lancaster University in the UK. This alternating cycle is automatic. It's regulated subconsciously by the hypothalamus and the brain, he said. Your body does this to give each nostril a chance to rest and repair, so they don't get too dried out, which could make it easier for pathogens and inflammation to cause damage. Now, Taylor also said, studies suggest the left nostril may be more dominant, and when the right nostril is dominant, the body is in a more alert or even stressed state. Who knew? Pretty fascinating stuff. I'm Dr. Sanjay Gupta, helping you live a better life.
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0: A better life with Dr. Sanjay Gupta.
15: If you are struggling with substance abuse, alcohol, pills, whatever it may be, first of all, it's nothing to be ashamed of. We know addiction is a brain disease, and we also know getting into recovery can be tough. Also, in case this helps, I want to tell you about a new study out of Harvard School of Public Health, which found that spiritual belief, the idea of a steady religious practice, had a protective effect from addiction. Experts we talked to told us there were probably a few reasons why this might be the case. Number one, excessive drug and alcohol use would not be the norm in a religious community, and people want to fit in. Two, a belief in a higher power provides people with hope and solace, great foils for addiction. And three, and I think there's some merit to this, regular attendance in a faith community also provides connection. Just like in AA, camaraderie and social support is often what you need. I'm Dr. Sanjay Gupta, helping you live a better life.
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to the top, I've been out of shape, thinking out of the box, I'm an astronaut. 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Now I had, I thought about wreaking havoc on an opposition, kind of shocking, they want a static with precision. I'm automatic, quarterback, I ain't talking second, pack it up, I don't panic, better.

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13: How often do you stop to wonder whether you should share something that's revealing, maybe even embarrassing, with a partner, a friend, or even your boss? In her new book called Revealing, The Underrated Power of Oversharing, behavioral scientist Leslie John says doing just that can help you deepen relationships that are vital to your life. We need people to trust us in order to get things like love, friendship, and career success. That's what she told us. When you make yourself vulnerable by revealing something sensitive, it does make other people trust you. In turn, when you ask someone to reveal something about themselves, showing that interest will generally lead someone to like you more. Why? Because people like to be asked about themselves, she says. It also signals that they are discriminating and choosy, but in a good way. I'm Dr. Sanjay Gupta, helping you live a better life.
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13: Making sure your kids get enough sleep. It's one of the most important things you can do for them as a parent, and yet it's often overlooked. Not only does sleep in the early years set the stage for mental and physical health, it also creates the foundation for how one sleeps later in life. That's according to the National Sleep Foundation. Now, that organization recommends 14 to 17 hours a night for newborns, 12 to 15 for infants, 11 to 14 for toddlers, 10 to 13 for preschoolers, and 9 to 11 for school-aged children. When it's age appropriate, start by talking to your kids about why sleep is important. It helps their body grow, helps their brains learn, helps their mood stay steady. Don't underestimate the importance of a routine. You can even narrate what you're doing step by step to help them along the way. I'm Dr. Sanjay Gupta, helping you live a better life.
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8: How often do you stop to wonder whether you should share something that's revealing, maybe even embarrassing, with a partner, a friend, or even your boss? In her new book called Revealing, The Underrated Power of Oversharing, behavioral scientist Leslie John says doing just that can help you deepen relationships that are vital to your life. We need people to trust us in order to get things like love, friendship, and career success. That's what she told us. When you make yourself vulnerable by revealing something sensitive, it does make other people trust you. In turn, when you ask someone to reveal something about themselves, showing that interest will generally lead someone to like you more. Why? Because people like to be asked about themselves, she says. It also signals that they are discriminating and choosy, but in a good way. I'm Dr. Sanjay Gupta, helping you live a better life.
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15: A better life with Dr. Sanjay Gupta.
16: People have started using AI for all sorts of things, but I cannot think of an area where the stakes are higher than your health. First of all, I'll tell you this. I know doctors who have cracked some seemingly impossible cases with the help of AI, so it can be a powerful tool. But AI can also hallucinate, provide bad advice, and be just as confident when it does that. If you do decide to plug any personal medical information into one of these chatbots, you should know that while the companies that created them have robust privacy protections in place, they are not bound by HIPAA, like your healthcare provider is. Whatever the advice presented to you, take it with a degree of healthy skepticism. Always get a second opinion. And remember, if you ever experience concerning symptoms, skip the AI consult and head straight to the ER. I'm Dr. Sanjay Gupta, helping you live a better life.
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11: Making sure your kids get enough sleep. It's one of the most important things you can do for them as a parent, and yet it's often overlooked. Not only does sleep in the early years set the stage for mental and physical health, it also creates the foundation for how one sleeps later in life. That's according to the National Sleep Foundation. Now, that organization recommends 14 to 17 hours a night for newborns, 12 to 15 for infants, 11 to 14 for toddlers, 10 to 13 for preschoolers, and 9 to 11 for school-aged children. When it's age appropriate, start by talking to your kids about why sleep is important. It helps their body grow, helps their brains learn, helps their mood stay steady. Don't underestimate the importance of a routine. You can even narrate what you're doing step by step to help them along the way. I'm Dr. Sanjay Gupta, helping you live a better life.
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16: 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It's one of the most important things you can do for them as a parent, and yet it's often overlooked. Not only does sleep in the early years set the stage for mental and physical health, it also creates the foundation for how one sleeps later in life. That's according to the National Sleep Foundation. Now, that organization recommends 14 to 17 hours a night for newborns, 12 to 15 for infants, 11 to 14 for toddlers, 10 to 13 for preschoolers, and 9 to 11 for school-aged children. When it's age appropriate, start by talking to your kids about why sleep is important. It helps their body grow, helps their brains learn, helps their mood stay steady. Don't underestimate the importance of a routine. You can even narrate what you're doing step by step to help them along the way. I'm Dr. Sanjay Gupta, helping you live a better life.
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0: A Better Life with Dr. Sanjay Gupta.
9: People have started using AI for all sorts of things, but I cannot think of an area where the stakes are higher than your health. First of all, I'll tell you this. I know doctors who have cracked some seemingly impossible cases with the help of AI, so it can be a powerful tool. But AI can also hallucinate, provide bad advice, and be just as confident when it does that. If you do decide to plug any personal medical information into one of these chatbots, you should know that while the companies that created them have robust privacy protections in place, they are not bound by HIPAA, like your healthcare provider is. Whatever the advice presented to you, take it with a degree of healthy skepticism. Always get a second opinion. And remember, if you ever experience concerning symptoms, skip the AI consult and head straight to the ER. I'm Dr. Sanjay Gupta, helping you live a better life.
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1: He doesn't even do that at the airport, considering it's everyone's first day on Earth at the airport.
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0: Wedding Wednesday. This is from Julia in West Bloomfield. I was invited to a bridal shower. I went in on a group gift and attended the shower with my friend. Now the wedding is approaching this weekend, and I never got an invitation. I reached out to my friend and asked her if she had received an invitation. She said she did. She said, I'm sure you were supposed to get one. Then she texted me pictures so I'd have all the information to go. Should I just assume that my invitation was lost in the mail and go? For some reason, I feel weird doing that, but I also think it would be weird to get to invite someone to a shower and then not invite them to the wedding. Not sure what to do. Again, that's from Julia.
1: I say go. Stir up a little something, because if you weren't invited, she's right. That's rude. Unless I'm told ahead of time, I only want you at the shower and not the wedding. And then guess what? I'm probably not going to your shower because I'm not getting you a gift. Then I'm assuming that if I'm invited to the shower, I'm invited to the wedding. Probably got lost in the mail. I say go.
2: Well, go to the wedding website and search your name in the RSVP. And then you'll find out if you're invited.
1: Does she have one?
2: We don't know. Everybody's got a wedding website now.
1: I don't know. Like, there's people still out there doing it.
2: And why are you waiting till a week before to realize that the wedding's coming up? How do you know when the wedding date is? Did you get to save the date?
0: Well, the friend gave
1: Julia's
0: her...
1: She was at the bridal shower.
0: She was at the bridal shower.
2: So yeah, how does she know when the wedding is? Julia
1: sure
2: just kind of seems like a moron, if I'm being honest.
1: I'm sure it was discussed.
0: 866-298-9630.
2: Be more self-aware.
1: Oh. And she's probably heard from other friends like, oh, the so-and-so's wedding is on Saturday.
2: That I would reach out to the bride and ask.
1: I'm not reaching out. I'm just showing up.
2: You got a RSVP to a wedding.
1: Yeah, but I got you a blender.
2: How are you going to RSVP if you don't know when the wedding's at?
0: Yeah. Lauren bought you a damn blender. The least you can do is invite her to the wedding.
2: Well, then don't be mad if there's no plate for you or no seat for you because you didn't RSVP.
1: Okay, my RSVP is going out to your person. Actually, it just went out 6 minutes ago. Would you ever invite someone to your bridal shower that you're not inviting to the wedding?
2: No, but you have to RSVP to a wedding to have the right amount of counts. So if you don't, and honestly, make the bride feel uncomfortable if you did get invited.
0: Hey, you know what, Lauren? I think we just found out how we can trigger Veronica whenever we want to.
2: I just think Julia's kind of a moron. I really do.
0: Julia.
2: Whatever. I don't care.
1: Yeah,
2: I
1: know. Moron or not. I mean, I don't know if I'd call her a moron. It's definitely lack of planning. But life happens. And if the invitation's not staring at me on the fridge or it's not in my calendar, I probably would forget the date is coming up. So then I would be like, you know what?
2: You should get to save the date. If she didn't get to save the date, then the bride didn't invite her to the wedding. And that's a whole big other problem.
1: There's plenty of chicken or fish left over for me to snack on.
0: It'll be fine. What could possibly go wrong? Jerome says, I'm with Lauren. RSVP and show up. Okay, but wait, dude. She didn't get an invitation, so it's not possible for her to RSVP. Unless she doesn't
2: call
0: it on the website.
2: Bride.
0: There is that. The direct route is the best way to go. Yeah, just call the bride.
1: I would send a text.
2: Yeah, there you go.
0: Yeah. It's funny because we have a number of friends. There's a girl who's having a wedding shower the same day as you, Veronica. Mm-hmm. And Colleen's going to both because timing wise it works out. But we were talking about the other girl's wedding and it's going to be a smaller affair. Mm-hmm. And basically, we're pretty sure we're not going to be invited to that. But the only chance that mom gets to show off her daughter to her friends is to have the shower. So that is where.
2: So she got invited to the shower and did not get invited to the wedding.
0: Yet. And it might be one of those things where...
2: See, that's weird.
0: But this is really becoming common for people my age where your kids' friends or your friends' kids are getting married and they're smaller weddings and they don't have enough room for, you know, they don't have like 200 seats that they can do. They can only do like 80 or 50 or whatever. And they don't want to invite everybody. And then last minute, they're like, oh, yeah, those people that, you know, the friends...
2: Yeah, B-list.
0: The B-list. So we're pretty...
2: But I don't...
1: No, that's rude.
2: Yeah, you don't get...
1: If I'm coming to your shower and I'm celebrating you, I'm taking a Saturday or a Sunday and I'm getting you a gift and it's like blatant that you don't even think of inviting me, I'm probably just going to send my gift and say no
0: thanks. And be done?
1: Or even send a gift, depending on the relationship.
2: I don't agree with that. I think if you're going to have somebody spend money on you, the least you can do is invite them to your wedding.
1: If I'm a road dog, I'm a road... Like, I'm in here from the start. Like, I came to the shower... If I'm invited to The Bachelor, if I'm invited to that, like, I'm in it now.
2: Yeah.
1: So you're not just given picking and choosing a la carte what you invite me to.
2: Yeah, right.
0: It's all or nothing?
2: Yeah.
0: Okay.

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12: A better life with Dr. Sanjay Gupta.
13: We all know how important it is to stay active as we age, especially as we get older. But I've come to realize that for as good as people are about getting their cardio in, a lot of older folks really don't seem to be doing the recommended amount of strength training or even understand why it's so important. It helps you stay functional and therefore independent for as long as possible. Certified strength and conditioning specialist Dana Santis says a great place to start is not with dumbbells or barbells, but with your body weight, which allows you to build strength while also learning how your body moves and where your limitations exist. It also reduces the risk of overwhelming your connective tissue, which adapts more slowly than muscles as we get older. Once you're comfortable, you can dial up that intensity. But do it slowly. Do it carefully. I'm Dr. Sanjay Gupta, helping you live a better life.
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0: 96.3 WDVD, Blaine and Lauren and Sabrina and Lavonia. Good morning, Sabrina. How's it going?
1: Good. How are you?
0: Great. It's a $1,000 minute. Get 10 questions right in 60 seconds. Win $1,000. If you get stuck, just say pass. If we have time, we'll come back to that question, okay?
1: Okay.
2: All right, Sabrina, the timer starts right now. Which eye color is the most popular? Is it brown or blue?
1: Brown. Yeah.
2: A baby kangaroo is called a Joey or a pouch pup?
1: A Joey.
2: Who won the very first season of American Idol in 2002?
1: Kelly Clarkson.
2: An octopus has three hearts, true or false?
1: False.
2: What is Baby Yoda's real name?
1: Grogu.
2: What animal can live for several days without its head?
1: A worm.
2: What iconic fashion choice did Britney Spears and Justin Timberlake make at the 2001 American Music Awards?
1: Like denim dress and denim suit.
2: How many sisters does Ariel have in The Little Mermaid?
1: Eight.
2: What is the term used in golf for scoring one stroke under par on a hole?
1: Birdie.
2: All right, we'll give you that one. You got through nine. Let's go through your answers.
0: Okay, which eye color is most popular?
2: Brown or blue? It's brown. You got it.
0: There you go. A baby kangaroo is called a Joey or a pouch pup?
2: A Joey.
0: Joey. Who won the very first season of American Idol in 2002?
2: Kelly Clarkson.
0: An octopus has three hearts, true or false?
2: True.
0: What is Baby Yoda's real name?
2: Grogu.
0: What animal can live on for several days without its head?
2: A cockroach.
0: What iconic fashion choice did Britney Spears and Justin Timberlake make at the 2001 American Music Awards?
2: They wore matching denim outfits.
0: How many sisters does Ariel have in The Little Mermaid?
2: Six.
0: What is the term used in golf for scoring one stroke under par on a hole?
2: A birdie.
0: So you get a grand total of 6 out of 9, which means you win a 4-pack of tickets to see Sesame Street Live, Elmo's Got the Moves, at the Fox Theater, November 8th. Congratulations.
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13: Making sure your kids get enough sleep. It's one of the most important things you can do for them as a parent, and yet it's often overlooked. Not only does sleep in the early years set the stage for mental and physical health, it also creates the foundation for how one sleeps later in life. That's according to the National Sleep Foundation. Now, that organization recommends 14 to 17 hours a night for newborns, 12 to 15 for infants, 11 to 14 for toddlers, 10 to 13 for preschoolers, and 9 to 11 for school-aged children. When it's age appropriate, start by talking to your kids about why sleep is important. It helps their body grow, helps their brains learn, helps their mood stay steady. Don't underestimate the importance of a routine. You can even narrate what you're doing step by step to help them along the way. I'm Dr. Sanjay Gupta, helping you live a better life.

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0: A woman on TikTok went into a Froyo place, and it was basically service yourself. In fact, she had no interaction with anyone until she left.
1: I go into the Froyo shop, you grab your own cup, you fill your own Froyo. I used Apple Pay, so nobody even had to grab my card. Then the screen goes, how much would you like to tip? Who would I tip? If anything, the option needs to be, how much would you like to be tipped? No one even had to grab my debit card out of my hand to process the payment. This was self-service from start to finish, which is okay because that's the business model. Why would I tip the hourly waged employee who said, have a good day, as I walked out?
2: I wonder if this was a mistake on the, like, with the screen or whatever they're using for their payment, because a lot of people who work at Froyo places commented on this woman's video and they're like, we wouldn't even expect you to tip us.
0: Right.
2: And they work at places that have the same business model where it's basically like a serve yourself. So it's like weird that it's even there.
0: What is your, like, I'm not going to tip rule? Do you have a, like, a bar for
2: if the service
0: tipping
2: isn't
0: or not?
2: Good, I'm not going to tip.
0: Right. In a situation like that, obviously you wouldn't have left a tip. You did all the work.
2: Yeah, no, I wouldn't feel the need to do it. Because at that point, I think it's going back to the company. The idea around tipping is that you're actually helping the person that's serving you.
0: Right.
2: So, you know, I worked in restaurant service for 18 years of my life. And I understand how important tipping is. It can make or break your day. And so in those instances, if I truly believe the tip is going to the person, and I will ask. You know, there's several times where, like, we just moved into a new house in January. We've had people come to the house for various things, and we will try to give them cash. First of all, a lot of times they won't take it, or
0: right.
2: they do, but it's like, is this going right to you?
0: Right.
2: Or does this just go to the company? Right. And I think that's a general thing to ask if you feel like you're getting good service and you're unclear.
0: Right.
2: Because that situation, who's the money going to?
0: Exactly. It's
2: probably just not going to that poor person who's been getting paid $15 an hour to say hello and goodbye.
0: Right. And you don't get a tip for that anyway. I mean, if that's all you're doing, that's right. my only interaction with you. You didn't take my order.
2: It's the company's job to pay yeah. that person yeah, well, not their, mine.
0: Exactly.
2: But I have tipped at places like a Starbucks or things like that that are counter, which is going against your rule, Veronica, because what's your rule?
3: My usual rule, which I do break a lot, is if I'm standing to order, I usually don't tip.
0: Yeah.
3: But I sometimes do. Depends on how, when was payday? If I feel right. generous.
0: Yeah. Are we on the half yeah. full or the half
3: right.
0: empty side
3: kind
0: of payday?
3: It depends on where I'm yeah. at in the week. But yeah, that's my like general rule in my head.
0: Text us yours. What's your breaking point for tipping? Are you going to like always tip somebody, or is it only just when you're getting good service? 866-298-9630. And I remember you saying that a while ago, Veronica. And really since that point, I've just been like, yeah, you know what? I'm standing. I'm not tipping. Now,
2: well, Veronica says she breaks that rule a lot.
3: I do
0: right.
3: break that rule a lot.
0: Right.
3: I do. Because sometimes now, it's the freaking iPad. Well, I almost swore. It's the damn iPad that they flip around and they give you the option. You're just like, okay.
2: I mean, we have a place downstairs that does that. We have a
0: yes.
2: place downstairs
0: yeah.
2: that does that. And yeah. I always will throw on a tip.
3: Yeah.
2: Because I feel like they're doing something back there. They're making me what I asked for.
3: Yeah.
2: Whether it be a coffee or a food. So, and they're very nice and they're always friendly. So I give them a couple extra bucks. Have you ever tipped them?
0: Downstairs?
2: Yeah.
0: No.
2: Yeah, see?
0: Well, it's also their job. I'm like, unless it was exceptional or really fast.
2: But
0: no.
2: Do you feel that way about people who are bartenders or servers? Technically, you stand at a bar.
0: I've never thought of it that way. I always tip at a bar. I always tip at a bar.
2: But you could technically say it's their job to pour you a beer from a pint. I think it's easier to pour a beer from a pint than it is to make a panini sandwich downstairs. Or a coffee with 10 different ingredients in it. You know what I mean? And
0: yeah.
2: I was a bartender. I'm not saying bartenders shouldn't get tips.
0: Right, I get your point.
2: But that's why I feel like it's like a case-by-case
3: and
2: situation.
3: And also, well, bartenders get paid $3 an hour. That's also, it's like the expectation in your head, because you know how much servers make. You know they don't make anything. You know the bartenders don't make anything. Whereas the odds of the people downstairs, they probably make a standard wage, right?
2: Mm-hmm. You would hope.
3: So you'd
0: right.
3: hope. You start asking, how much you make back there?
2: But that's what I mean. Tipping for me is more of just like, I just want to give this person a gratitude
3: yeah.
2: if it's available.
0: Right.
2: I don't care what they're making hourly. No one ever yeah. asked me as a server, how much you make hourly? It's going to affect how I tip you. They mm-hmm. would just tip or they wouldn't, you know?
0: If you do curbside pickup, you tip, right? I mean,
3: Are they bringing it to my car?
0: Yeah, they're bringing it out, curbside pickup. Oh. They're bringing it out to you, yeah.
3: Well, I don't tip when I go to do a Target pickup.
2: Yeah, but that's really? Not an option.
3: They don't give you an option in the... I mean, I don't know if they can take... Sometimes retailers like that, they are not allowed to accept tips.
2: Mm-hmm.
0: But what if it's a food place? What if it's like Outback Steakhouse?
3: If they bring it
0: like
3: to
0: that?
3: My car, sure. But if I walk in and grab it, no, not usually.
0: I get that. Yeah. See, I agree with that. If you're coming out to the car, you did.
3: I can't remember the last time I had a curbside.
0: I can't remember either.
3: With food,
2: yeah,
3: at
2: for
3: least.
2: Food, yeah.
0: It's interesting. Tell us, like, what is your tipping? 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

0: Cynthia Erivo does not want to talk about Wicked. And did Adam Sandler just embarrass his wife in public? We'll get into it. But first, northbound 275 at Eureka. Road construction closing two left lanes. We do have delays westbound 96 at Levon. Road construction closing two left lanes there. On 94, westbound 94 at Ann Arbor Saline Road and Jackson Ave. All lanes are closed due to an accident in Washtenaw County. Traffic right now is detouring to northbound 23 to M14 westbound back to 94. And then on the eastbound side of 94, right around that area, lanes are closed from the debris of the accident on westbound 94. So they're going to be working on that for quite some time. And that's your right now traffic.
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0: Matthew Perry's former personal assistant, Kenneth Iwamisa, received a 3-year, 5-month federal prison sentence yesterday after administering fatal ketamine injections to Matthew. The 59-year-old must also pay a $10,000 fine and surrender by July 17th. Matthew Perry sadly died October 28th of 2023 from an accidental ketamine overdose in his Pacific Palisades hot tub. His assistant pled guilty in August of 24 to conspiracy to distribute the ketamine, admitting he repeatedly injected Matthew despite lacking medical training. Matthew Perry's half-sister, Madeline Morrison, called for harsher punishment, noting that the assistant spoke at the funeral after causing his death, and it did not sit well with the family. Kenneth was the final defendant sentenced among 5 people charged. Others received varying sentences, like the medical professionals that provided Matthew with the ketamine. Katy Perry says, "I'm coming to Mexico, baby, and for free." She is performing a free show at a huge venue in Mexico. It's actually their state fair on August 25th in San Luis Potosí. The pop star announced the surprise concert in an Instagram video, telling fans, "Free show for all my Mexican Katy Gatos. Let's go." Katy promised the audience a new show with lots of joy maxing, designed specifically for her fans. Maybe we'll see some more spaceships. This year's Fenapo lineup also features Motley Crue, Puerto Rican reggaeton artist Yandel, Mexican performers, and many other performers on the list. So Katy will be the headliner of that venue. Adam Sandler drew mixed reactions on Tuesday at the premiere of his wife Jackie's new movie, Office Romance. That's the Jennifer Lopez movie. She is in the film. A lot of times we usually see Jackie and Adam Sandler films, but this is where she's kind of breaking out on her own. Adam wore an oversized orange Knicks hoodie, blue sweatpants, and sneakers, while Jackie appeared in a beautiful glittery black mini dress, and the internet went crazy. Some saying it's embarrassing that he would show up like this for his wife's big moment. One Reddit user commented, "He could have at least worn khakis and a golf shirt." Now, Adam Sandler is known for dressing like this at all of the events, even some of his own red carpets. He's wearing hoodies, and he's a big Knickerbocker fan, and the Knicks are in the NBA.

0: NBA Finals. So a lot of fans just saying Adam Sandler is Adam Sandler. These two met in 1999. She was in Big Daddy, one of my favorite Adam Sandler movies. She knows what he looks like. She knows probably how he's going to dress. And I guarantee you the Knicks jersey he was wearing is probably hundreds and hundreds of dollars. It's not the one you would buy at your local sports store. So I don't know how she feels about it, but it seemed like it was pretty much par for the course. And Cynthia Erivo sat down for an interview with Variety, and they started to do some trivia with her, asking her questions about her career, her life. And then they got to Wicked, and Cynthia's like, yeah, can we move on?
1: No.
2: No.
1: No. We're really going to try and get one from Wicked, aren't we? You're the only friend I ever had. This is Alphabet and Wicked.
3: You're the only friend I ever had.
1: Do you mind if we do another question that isn't about Wicked? Because I feel like I've spent the last 2 years talking about it, and I think that we have an opportunity to start talking about something else. Is that okay? And I love Wicked, but I've just talked about it ad nauseum.
0: And that's Lauren Sitliz.
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0: Blaine and Lauren, 96.3 WDVD. Another beautiful day in Detroit. We are like in the stride right now. Like,
1: well,
0: boom.
1: I mean, hello, TikTok. It's the end of May. It's about time they caught up.
0: Sunshine 72 today. It's 56 right now in Detroit. Is there something odd that you are a snob about?
1: Yes, I am a snob about quite a few odd things, but the one that sticks out to me, I'm a snob about wine, but not expensive wine, mm-hmm. about cheap wine.
0: Okay.
1: Like, I'm talking the $11 to $15 bottles of wine. I am a major snob about which ones taste better than the other.
2: It's so funny you say that, because I've tried a lot of different wines in my life. Well, the one that doesn't give me a hangover, I could drink the entire bottle. I have drank the entire bottle. Mm-hmm. Zero headache, Barefoot wine.
1: Barefoot, yeah.
2: Not even kidding. Multiple times where this whole bottle is gone. I woke up the next day and I'm like, I feel great. Yeah. But I get a $15 bottle of wine, I get up and wake up with a headache every time. But I don't understand.
1: There's one of the Barefoots that does not sit well with me, and that's when I judge it. And then I'm looking at myself and I'm like, Lauren, it's like a $10 bottle of wine. What are you doing?
0: Right, what'd you expect?
1: But I become very snobby in the cheap wine. The Trader Joe's 2-buck chuck, I'm a snob in that section.
0: Really?
1: And it's like, these bottles of wine are $3. I'm like, that cab is not as good as the Merlot. Take it away from me.
0: I like it.
1: I think that's weird. I don't know.
0: I think that's, it's unique.
2: Well, I think people are very specific about their wines.
1: Yeah.
2: I think
1: but
2: so.
1: Like, you hear about wine snobs and you think of like somebody who goes and
2: sits
1: down and has a sommelier help them out. But like for the cheap stuff, I don't know.
0: I mean, like, I think a lot of people are like this, so I don't know if it's weird or not. But I am, when I go to a restaurant, they're like, and I'll be like, hey, can I have a Diet Pepsi? And they're like, Diet Coke? I'll be like, yeah.
1: Yeah, sorry, no.
0: Yeah. You're either a Coke or a Pepsi house. You're not both. That's never an opportunity. Jif peanut butter. Absolutely, positively, must always have Jif. I can't do Skippy.
1: I think you're more brand loyal than you are snobby. Because those are things that are like, people either have one or the other. Everybody's a snob about peanut butter, their brand.
0: Yeah.
1: I think.
0: You're a Skippy person, right?
1: No, we're Jif, and I always try to introduce the natural stuff into my family, and I'm the only one that eats it. No one will touch it.
0: Really?
1: They all want the Jif creamy. And what's funny is I used to be a crunchy person, but after I had pregnancies, I can't eat crunchy peanut butter anymore. I don't know what it is.
0: That's
1: I'm a snob about crunchy peanut butter now. And I used to only want crunchy peanut butter.
0: That's weird.
1: Yeah. So, but I feel like you're on the track there, because everyone's either Diet Coke or Diet Pepsi.
0: Yep.
1: Who likes both?
0: I mean,
1: yeah. I don't think I've ever met anybody that likes both.
0: I've never met anyone who likes both.
1: Yeah.
0: Veronica, what about you? Is there like something that you're super snobby about?
2: I mean, other than
0: the wine you mentioned.
2: Yeah, I mean, I don't care about wine really all that much. I mean, when it comes to brands, the only like brand loyalty I have is like Dawn dish soap. Nothing really beats Dawn dish soap.
0: I do agree with you on that, though. It's funny because I went out shopping, I don't know, last year, bought us a big thing of Palmolive, and Colleen's like, oh my God, this stuff sucks. We're not going to get anything clean with it. And then I got some Dawn, and sure enough, it did the job.
2: Yeah.
1: The Dawn fuzzy one, the fizzy one that you spray.
2: Oh, power wash?
1: Addicted.
2: Yeah.
0: Really?
1: And not only...
0: Yeah.
1: Does it work on dishes? I can use that on anything. Your kid draws on the wall?
2: Yeah.
1: Dawn.
0: Really?
2: I use Dawn for everything.
0: The spray one.
2: Dawn power wash.
1: Okay. Fizzy one. I don't know I've been for all these years.
2: I think there's something, because people try to make it. I think the only difference is that there is alcohol in there. Like rubbing alcohol, I think.
0: Oh, well, there you
2: go.
0: That gets the job done.
2: I'll tell you, Dawn, anything.
0: Yeah.
2: Sign me up.
0: Dawn, you want to do some advertising?
1: All right, we do have some delays. This eastbound 94 crash is closing down all of eastbound 94 at M14 and Ann Arbor Saline Road. That's closed because of the debris from the westbound 94 crash on the other side. Westbound 94 at Ann Arbor Saline Road is closed. They're saying you can detour traffic northbound 23 to westbound M14 back to 94. Northbound 275 near Eureka Road construction is closing two lanes. And that's your right now traffic, which is brought to you by Warren Consolidated Schools. 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
0: Hey, it's Blaine from Blaine and Lauren. Thanks for listening this morning. Hang out with Dave Fuller this afternoon from 2 to 7 on 96.3 WDVD.

0: Blaine and Lauren, 96.3 WDVD. Absolutely gorgeous day. If you have like a real job, unlike us, call in sick. Screw this noise. It's a beautiful day. It's so gorgeous.
1: Yeah.
0: Hey, so Charlotte, North Carolina is booming. And the reason I'm bringing this up is because I think it's kind of interesting. They're basically saying, hey, we're full. We don't need any more people.
1: Yeah.
0: They've had such growth in the last few years. Let me see if I have any numbers here. The population jumped 6.8%. And that's actually just one of the towns outside. They've added 20,000 people between 24 and 25.
1: Good weather, less expensive.
0: Yep.
2: It's one of those towns that I feel like, and I've never been, but like very under the radar.
0: Yep.
2: And they liked it like that until somebody like discovered them. And they're like, this place is great. And then everybody decided to move there.
0: My sister-in-law and her husband during the pandemic were working from home. So they went to Charlotte for like a month.
1: Yeah.
0: They rented an Airbnb and just did their work, hung out in Charlotte for like a month.
1: The coastline is beautiful. My cousin lives. I actually have a niece on Michael's side who's a cop in Charlotte.
0: Yeah.
1: And I have a cousin who lives outside of Charlotte. Been there a few times. And it's beautiful.
0: Never been.
1: And the Carolinas, I mean, all you have to do is look on a map and be like, oh, yeah, they're on the East Coast. But I don't, for some reason, I never thought of them as like beach towns. They're 100% beach towns.
2: It's funny because when I was in high school, I used to read a lot of Nicholas Sparks books.
1: Oh, yeah.
2: And they're every single book is based in a North Carolina city.
1: Yep.
0: And interesting.
2: So to me, like, that's what I think of when I think of North Carolina.
1: And Dawson's Creek.
2: Yeah. I think of Nicholas Sparks.
1: Yeah.
2: And they're these like dreamy like beach towns and like even the movies. Like,
0: magnolia trees and things like that.
2: That's just like The Notebook. And, you know,
1: and there's an island and I'm not going to remember the name. It's off Hilton Head, or it is Hilton Head. And they have wild horses that run free on the island.
0: Oh, wow.
1: So you can be there. They have places to live and stay, but where are wild horses and you can go take a boat and watch the horses. I mean,
2: we wouldn't want to live there.
1: It's a little gem. And I'm sure home prices and insurance and land is probably nothing compared to up here.
0: Mm-hmm. Probably. Yeah. Are there any towns here in Metro Detroit that should be like, we're good, we're full, back off? Because in my opinion, every time I'm in Novi, now granted, I'll say it's 12 Oaks, Fountain Walk, that whole area. It takes, I live on paper, I live 15 minutes from there, but it takes like a half hour.
1: Right.
2: Yeah, Novi Road is a... Is there so much there?
0: And there's so much, and it seems like once they're done with this construction project, this one starts. And then it's like the never-ending construction.
1: Well, in towns like that, you don't know if it's the people that live there or the people that are there shopping.
2: Yeah, right. Because they also have, like, on the other side of 96, they have, not the side with the mall, the other side of 96. All of the new up and like popular trendy restaurants are going there Novi. Yeah, I just noticed that's like, oh, they have that here. They have a Shake Shack or whatever. Like, and it's all of these trendy, very obscure niche restaurants that I think are pulling people to Novi too. So I would agree with you. There's a lot going on there.
0: I think about that, and I think Canton's got to be like, whoa.
2: Canton's not bad as Novi though.
1: But again, is it the people that live there, or is it because Canton has so many things to shop?
2: I mean, you remember when that IKEA got put in?
0: Oh, my God.
2: I mean, it's not as bad as I would think, being the only IKEA, like, in this area.
0: Yeah.
2: But Canton's really nothing compared to
0: Novi. You realize at one point the only IKEA in the Midwest was just outside of Chicago?
2: Yeah.
0: Schaumburg, I think?
2: Yeah.
0: Naperville?
1: Really?
0: There was only one?
2: Yeah.
0: I remember because right around the time I left Minnesota, they got theirs and then got here and we got ours. And I'm like, oh, man. And I think I've been to an IKEA twice in my life, maybe three times. That's it.
1: Really? Oh,
0: it scares me.
1: Yeah, there's been a lot on the East Coast. The IKEAs are a blast. They're fun.
2: Talk about bringing a kid to just run around. That's the place you want to go.
1: Yes. And
0: load them up on the meatballs when they're done.
1: Yes.
2: Yep.
0: Yeah. 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

0: Yeah, Lauren, 96.3 WDVD. The trailer dropped yesterday for the movie Primetime. In it, Robert Pattinson plays former Detroit TV reporter Chris Hansen, who became famous for the NBC show To Catch a Predator, and he's got the voice down pat.
1: Come on in.
2: Do you watch television? Well, there's something you should know. I'm Chris Hansen of Dateline NBC. You see how this looks, right?
0: No release date has been given yet for this movie, but yeah, he's nailed the voice. Governor Whitmer signed a bill that will provide funding for improvements to Selfridge Air National Guard Base in Harrison Township. The $152 million will pay for runway and taxiway upgrades as the base prepares to host a new fighter mission. It also unlocks $792 million in federal funding for investments in the base. The Detroit PWHL team is reportedly finalizing details to secure Josh Skiba to become their first ever head coach. Skiba is the assistant head coach for the PWHL's New York Sirens. He's also the assistant coach for Team USA's women's hockey. He was born in Westland. A Wayne County Circuit judge has permanently banned a Van Buren Township landfill from accepting radioactive waste. Judge Kevin Cox issued the final opinion on Wednesday, converting a prior preliminary injunction into a permanent one. The ruling states that Wayne Disposal Incorporated is prohibited from accepting any additional technologically enhanced naturally occurring radioactive material. That's how they worded it, at its landfill. And that includes waste from Niagara Falls storage site, which is where the radioactive stuff was coming from. A DoorDash driver was caught on camera stealing $258 in tip money from a server who was working a 14-hour shift at Leo's Coney Island on Eureka Road in Taylor shortly after 5 on Memorial Day. While the server had her back turned, begging the DoorDash orders, the guy reached over the counter and stole the tips. A customer saw the whole thing happen and told the server. It was all caught on security video. DoorDash has fired the driver and they're cooperating with Taylor police. Going to be a gorgeous day today. Sunshine getting up to 72 right now, 56 in Detroit at 96.3 WDVD. 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

0: does not want to talk about Wicked, and Olivia Rodrigo opens up about the infamous baby doll dress. We will get to it, but first, we have a major incident in Washtenaw County this morning, westbound 94 at Ann Arbor Saline Road and Jackson Ave. All lanes are shut down due to an earlier accident. They're saying the detour is northbound 23 to westbound M14 back to 94. It's also affecting the eastbound 94 side. It is closed in the same area because of that crash. Crews are saying could take some time before everything is open. Southbound 75 at 696, there's an accident on the left shoulder. And that's right now traffic.
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0: Matthew Perry's former personal assistant, Kenneth Iwasima, received a 3-year, 5-month federal prison sentence yesterday, for administering fatal ketamine injections to Matthew. Sadly, Matthew passed away on October 28th, 2023. His assistant, Kenneth, must also pay a $10,000 fine and surrender himself by July 17th. Now, Matthew's death was deemed an accidental ketamine overdose. He passed away in his hot tub at his house. Kenneth pled guilty in August of 24 to conspiracy to distribute ketamine, admitting he repeatedly injected Matthew despite lacking medical training. Now, Matthew's half-sister, Madeline, was in court. She called for harsher punishment and also told the court that she thought it was wrong. Kenneth spoke at Matthew's funeral after being the one to cause his death. Kenneth was the final defendant sentenced among 5 people charged. Olivia Rodrigo opened up to New York Times Popcast podcast about the online hate she received after wearing a costume on stage. So she was performing in Barcelona, Spain on May 8th, and she wore a floral baby doll dress during a Spotify Billions Live Club concert in Barcelona. And she received a lot of online backlash for this dress, many people calling it inappropriate, saying that she was trying to make herself look like a baby, and she's pretty mad about it. I get it. Here are her thoughts.
2: What's really like disturbing is I feel like I actually have worn outfits that are like maybe revealing on stage. Like I've been on stage in like a sparkly bra and like little shorts and like, which is my right. That's fun. I felt cool and comfortable in that. And like that wasn't inappropriate, but me like fully covered up in a dress that people deemed to be like childlike was inappropriate. And I just think it just like shows how we just like really normalize pedophilia in our culture. And also, it's just this like rhetoric that we're fed as girls since we're so little, which is like, don't wear that because then a man is going to sexualize your body and it's your fault. Like, it's so weird. And I didn't think that I looked sexy in that at all. I was like, this is so cool. I feel like I look like Kathleen Hanna or like Courtney Love, all these people who are my heroes. And I felt cool and comfortable in it. And like, I just think if we start dressing in a way that's like, oh, I don't want some freak to think that I like am sexy like a baby or like some crazy thing like that,

0: Like, I just think it's like losing the plot a little bit.
1: Cynthia Erivo talked to Variety. She was doing an interview about her career, some things she has upcoming. They started to play a little trivia with her. And of course, they wanted to bring Wicked into it. And Cynthia Erivo very clearly said, I'm done talking about Elphaba and Wicked.
2: No.
3: No.
2: No. Oh, we're really going to try and get one from Wicked, aren't we? You're the only friend I ever had. This is Elphaba and Wicked.
4: You're the only friend I ever had.
2: Do you mind if we do another question that isn't about Wicked? Because I feel like I've spent the last 2 years talking about it, and I think that we have an opportunity to start talking about something else. Is that okay? And I love Wicked, but I've just talked about it ad nauseum.
1: Same girl, same. And that's Lauren's Hit List.
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0: Blaine and Lauren, 96.3 WDVD, TLC, Salt and Pepper, En Vogue, going on tour all over America this summer. You get to pick your city. And the cool thing is you also get to meet Salt and Pepper.
1: Yes, and we will pay for your flight and your hotel and, of course, your seats. Text the national keyword GROOVE to 95819 right now. That's GROOVE to 95819 right now to enter.
0: Lauren, you and I were just talking a little bit about how your son's getting ready for the end of his school year, getting ready to become a young five.
1: Preschool graduation in a few weeks.
0: Yeah. And you're gonna be there for that one.
1: Yeah.
0: Very excited about that. And it's that time of the year where, you know, kids are graduating from high school. Things are happening for the last time. I've seen a number of posts on social media where a lot of my friends who have seniors, it's the end of the softball, her last softball game,
1: mm-hmm.
0: her last soccer game, her last this, that, and the other thing, which reminds me of this little thing that we usually read around this time of the year about the last time. So here you go. You may want to break out some tissues.
2: I'll get the Sharpie.
0: Get the Sharpie ready. By the way, if you're wondering what Veronica's referring to when she says, I'll get the Sharpie, she created a 2026 cry count here in the studio. Mm. Right now I have 9. Lauren has 7.
3: Oh my God, I'm already reading this though. What?
0: Veronica has none, by the way. All right. I'll try to power through this without bawling.
2: Oh God.
0: I think of my daughter. I think of you, Lauren, honestly. From the moment you hold your baby in your arms, you'll never be the same. You might long for the person that you were before, when you had freedom and time and nothing in particular to worry about. You will know tiredness like you never knew it before. And days will run into days that are exactly the same, full of feedings and burping, diaper changes and crying, whining and fighting, naps or lack of naps. It might seem like a never-ending cycle. But don't forget, there is a last time for everything. They will fall asleep on you after a long day, and it will be the last time you ever hold your sleeping child. One day, you'll carry them on your hip and then set them down and never pick them up that way again. You'll scrub their hair in the bath at night, and from that day on, they will want to bathe alone. They will hold your hand to cross the road, then never reach for it again. They will creep into your room at midnight for cuddles, and it will be the last night that you ever wake to this. One afternoon, you will sing the wheels on the bus and do all the actions, and then never sing them that song again. They will kiss you goodbye at the school gate, and then the next day, they will ask to walk to the gate alone. You will read a final bedtime story and wipe your last dirty face. They will run to you with arms raised for the very last time. The thing is, you won't even know that it's the last time until there are no more times. And even then, it will take you a while to realize. So, while you are living in these times, remember, there are only so many of them, and when they are gone, you will yearn for just one more day of them for one last time. I have an addendum.
3: This is stupid.
0: It's so dumb. It's so stupid, but it's so true, and it's so schmaltzy, and it makes you cry every time you hear it. I do have an addendum. The great news is, if you're lucky, like Colleen and I, you get to be grandparents.
1: Mm-hmm.
0: And you get to experience this in a different way all over again. And it's awesome.
3: Or if you're an old parent like me, that might never happen. And then you're just done forever.
2: You guys set yourself up for failure every single time with this.
4: I love it.
3: You guys became parents when you were in your 20s. Oh man, this one hurts. Wow, you know, it's funny, I've heard you read this poem like every year, and I swear this is the maybe last year I cried, I don't remember, but
0: I don't remember.
2: Yeah, you did.
3: As they get older, it hits you. It really does.
0: It does, but it's also really sweet. You know, big air hugs to all the parents out there who are going through this.
2: All right, well.
0: Now let's add to the cry count. One more for me, one more for Lauren.

0: Okay, westbound 94 at Ann Arbor, Saline Road, and Jackson still shut down in Washtenaw County because of that earlier incident. Traffic can detour northbound 23 to M14 westbound back to 94. However, the eastbound side of 94 has been open. It was previously closed as well. Northbound 275 near Eureka Road. Road construction is closing two left lanes. And that's your right now traffic.
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0: Hey, it's Lauren from Blaine and Lauren. 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

0: 96.3 WDVD, Blaine and Lauren, and your shot at $1,000 coming up at 7:35. Okay, if you went to college and you did the whole 4 years and you got your bachelor of whatever and you graduated, you happy with that choice? 52% have regrets about their college degree.
1: Oof. I don't have a degree. I have a hodgepodge of things. I went to a theater conservatory program, which was 2 years. I got a certificate. And then I went to broadcasting school, which I got a certificate. So I just have certificates. I don't regret either. I mean, the broadcasting school helped me get on my path to what I do now.
0: Yeah.
1: And then the theater school, I'm not an active theatrical actor or actress. But the lessons and the things I learned in that school, I take with me in life every single day. And it was the coolest experience.
0: I bet.
1: And I didn't pay for them. My parents helped me out with that one. So, you know, I don't regret that at all. It was 2 years of my life. It was intense. And I had to work to pay my way. Like, I had to pay for my living. You know what I mean?
0: Yeah.
1: So I had to work and go to school. It was a lot. I lived in New York. It was a lot. But I loved it. It was one of the best times in my life. And I'm not using it. I'm not acting currently.
0: No.
1: But
0: like you said, the things you learned through that school, you've carried with you in your profession, in your personal life.
1: Right. Now, I mean, don't have student loans biting out my checking account every month like somebody next to me.
0: Yeah.
2: plenty to go around.
0: What was your what'd you graduate with?
2: A bachelor's degree in journalism.
0: Sweet.
1: Which you're using.
0: Sort of.
1: You're a journalist.
2: I don't know. My grammar's pretty bad for having a journalism degree.
1: You write things down?
2: Sure.
0: You got the cry count right behind you there.
2: That's creative right there. No, I originally wanted to be like a sports reporter. That's like was the dream. And then I started doing it. And I'm like, I feel like this isn't for me. But I was too late to switch. It would have been way more money for me to switch majors than it was for me to just finish. So I was like, well, I hope I figure this out. And by the last semester of school, I did the 6-year plan. So I did 2 years at Schoolcraft and then I transferred. And I was like, well, my friend Jessica, who you guys know, was telling me about this internship. And she was like, hey, I do this thing. And, you know, it's working with radio. And I was like, oh, well, I'll give it a shot. I have no credits left except, you know, extracurriculars or whatever. So I did. And then I finished and I was like, oh, this is fun. And then I was like, oh, now what? Because I didn't know what I was going to do after.
1: Right.
2: And so then, you know, I was like, well, I got the internship through school, but I'm not using my degree.
1: Wait, did you get credit for interning here?
2: Yeah.
0: Yeah.
1: Oh, that's awesome.
0: Yeah, they all did. Otherwise, we couldn't.
2: We weren't paying them. We didn't get paid for that.
0: Oh, yeah.
1: God.
0: Oh,
1: well, that's fun.
2: Yeah.
0: We need to talk about this off the air. How I would extend internships forever.
1: I usually were happy to be here. I'd wake up at 4 o'clock in the morning.
2: I knew we weren't paying
1: the interns, which always made me sad, but I didn't know you got school credit for it.
0: Thank God. At least you got something for
1: it. That's awesome. Well, but yeah.
2: So, but yeah, now I'm stuck with, and I did like the thing that everybody told you to do, go to community college. And, you know, I was lucky that my first 2 years I paid for in cash, which who can do that now? Mm-hmm. But it was Schoolcraft. It was a alternative.
0: Right.
2: And then I could go on a whole dissertation on this, but I'm still going to be in debt for quite a bit of time because of my degree. Now, was it worth it? Yeah, it got me here.
0: There we go.
2: But I also could have probably figured out a way to get here.
0: You wouldn't have gotten in the door, though, without the internship. I don't think.
2: Not to be
0: draconian about it, but I mean, like, it's hard to, like, walk into a radio station in Detroit, Michigan in 2016, 17? When was it?
2: 18.
0: Oh, 17, wow.
2: 18, yeah.
0: Anyway, but the point being, that got your foot in the door, and then you did the rest.
2: For sure.
0: That's the
1: but
0: thing
1: you
0: about...
1: you and I got our foot in the doors in the same business, and neither one of us had a degree.
0: True.
2: Yeah.
0: True.
1: Now, very different times.
0: Sure.
1: But I do think, listen, I believe you don't live your life with regret. So money is money. You're always going to have it or you're not. So you did the right thing because that's what you wanted to do at the time.
2: Yeah.
1: I'm on your side. I wouldn't regret it either. But I do think there are other ways without that incredible money gorilla sitting on your back to do things. I just think there are.
2: And it really sucks because Like I said, I had to go through private loans. I didn't do the FAFSA thing. So like all of it was on me. I didn't co-sign at all. I think one loan I did, and I had to pull my dad's teeth to get him to co-sign with me.
1: But I think you're not alone.
2: And I got him off of it, thank goodness. But this still all lays on me. And the interest is, I probably paid off the degree already. I will have paid off two cars before I pay off my student loans.
1: That's just, and it's not getting better.
0: Hurts,
1: it's not getting better.
0: That's rough.
2: And
0: that
2: I
0: sucks.
2: Did everything that by the book that I should have done and, you know, transfer and, you know, pay. I mean, I was paying for the degree while I was in the, while I was in school.
0: Like, having said all that, do you want to hear my story?
2: Yeah.
0: You're going to hate it.
2: I know.
0: 14 years old.
2: Yeah.
0: Started in radio. Took one college course once. Bailed.
2: Can't do that now.
1: Yeah.
0: Stayed in. Haven't left.
1: You also were at a time in your
0: small
1: life
0: town too.
1: Where you could do that,
0: yep.
1: right?
0: Yep.
1: So when I got into this business, I was in my 20s. So I was late 20s.
0: Mm-hmm.
1: I was living my own and I did pay for that school myself. But I was in a place where I could afford to, after I got out of the school and got my little certificate, take an internship that paid me nothing.
0: Right.
2: Yeah.
1: Now I had to
2: right.
1: work my day job, which was bartending and waiting tables, but I could do that. Not everybody can do that.
0: No, you're right.
1: And I busted my butt to take not one, but three interns. I was the 30-year-old intern. I felt like such a nerd.
2: Yeah.
1: All the other interns were like 18.
0: Hot 97 in New York?
1: KTU, close. There, different company.
0: Sorry,
1: but
0: my
1: yeah,
0: bad.
1: But yeah. yeah, like.
2: And I always think about people who take career cool, paths that they're not able to take a day job and bartend and
1: right.
2: serve
1: right.
2: on the side.
0: Yeah.
2: Like doctors, for example, like when you go into like your residency, like you're working 24-hour shifts. Good luck. And they're not, I don't know how much they pay, but it's probably not enough.
0: And like people always thought, well, medical's so expensive. Well, yeah, it's because the schooling's expensive too.
2: Yeah.
0: That's part
2: and
0: of it.
2: Granted, they're going to make a lot of money when they're done, but that's a lot to dive into if you don't have even like a foundation to live somewhere.
0: I will say this, you know, ultimately, like your journalism degree led you to where you are now. Mm-hmm. And I don't think you regret that you're here now
2: right,
0: doing
2: right.
0: what you do. Lauren, you took the path you took. Don't regret it. You're mm-hmm. here, you know, doing what you love now. Same for me. On the other hand, don't yuck someone's yum. I had a relative when my daughter was in seventh grade, told my relative, oh, I want to be a teacher. And my relative said, that's a terrible return on investment.
1: Oh, I can't stand that. Is that relative a boomer? Because I feel like that's a boomer thing to do.
0: She would be.
1: Or maybe a high Gen Xer.
2: Yeah.
0: Yeah. No, definitely boomer. But yeah, she would be.
1: So many people.
2: And how old was Bailey?
0: Bailey was in seventh grade, so 13 years old.
1: And by the way, teachers are freaking amazing.
0: Right.
1: So stop right there. But so many people I grew up with a lot of artists and theater people. And I was lucky. I have a family who supports the art and said, do what you want.
0: Yep.
1: But I had so many of my friends whose parents would be like, well, you're not doing this for real.
2: Mm-hmm.
1: And it's like,
0: oh, even like,
1: I hate that.
0: I think for me, and I'm not speaking ill of my parents who are no longer with me, but like they early on were kind of like, all right.
1: Right.
0: Let's see how he'll get through this phase and then he'll take over the insurance agency for my dad or whatever.
1: Right.
0: I think that's what they thought I was going to eventually do. And then eventually I buy a house and they're like, oh, it's legit.
1: Right.
2: Mm-hmm.
0: I don't know. I mean, I can't, but I got that from them. Never directly, but indirectly.
1: Yeah.
2: Yeah. And I think the shame that comes with people who choose to not go the college route. And let's say like how I was doing, I was in retail, which was my backup for a long time. I'm like, well, if the journalism or the radio thing doesn't work out, I'll just work in retail. Would I be happy? No, but I would make a decent amount of money. But the looks that people would give me when I would tell them that I work in retail full time, it was like they were, you can hear the judgment. You
0: yeah,
2: can.
0: Mm-hmm.
2: And
0: you
2: I'm
0: could.
2: Like, and I'm like, I have a house. Like, what are we talking about here? Like, I have insurance. Like, I don't understand.
1: I think it's the one thing that maybe in social media that has changed for the better in our society is that people are more open. People are changing careers at my age.
0: Mm-hmm.
1: People
0: yeah.
1: are reaching their 40s, 50s and being like, you know what? There's something else I want to do. People are retiring with plans to continue working
0: because mm-hmm.
1: they like what they want to do or they want to try something else, you know? So I think it's like it has broadened a little bit. You don't necessarily have to take the path of like high school, graduation, college. If you don't do that, you're doomed.
0: Yeah.
1: You don't have to be like that anymore. You can twist and turn so many times in life and still be successful.
0: Yeah. And we can continue to grow with or without a learning institution. I'm not knocking going to college or anything like that. That was not the path for me. And luckily it worked out the way it did. But you can continue to grow independently on your own in these ways. We got a few texts on this one. Elena says, regret, regret, regret. Double majored with a bachelor's in art history and political science, and I regret so much.
1: Wow.
0: I'm curious, Elena, what are you doing now? I've always, like,
1: my, why do you regret it? Financials?
0: Yeah. Is it that? Christine says, I graduated with over $200K in student loans. I work for the government, and they were all forgiven a few years ago. Huge weight lifted off of my shoulders.
2: And here's the thing about private loans, which is what I have. They're private loans. Yeah. They don't get forgiven.
0: Different story, yeah.
2: They don't forgive.
1: How do you get forgiven?
2: It's, well, they have to be federal.
0: Back a few years ago during the pandemic.
2: They have to be federal loans. There's a, I don't know. There's like a whole big thing. But like, even when they were deferring the interest, mine was not. I did not have any deferred.
0: Because yours were private.
2: Private loans, yeah. And that was the only way I could get loans. I literally couldn't get federal loan. It was stupid.
0: All right. It's going to be sunny and 72 today. It's 61 right now in Detroit.

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0: 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We got Carrie in Clinton Township. Hi, Carrie. How you doing?
1: Good morning. Good. How are you?
0: Good. If you get stuck on any question, just say pass. If we have time, we'll come back to that question, okay?
1: Okay. Sounds good.
2: All right, Carrie, the timer starts right now. Red Delicious is a type of?
1: I didn't hear it.
2: Red Delicious is a type of?
1: Apple.
2: What popular Apple product was released in 2001?
1: Pat.
2: What is the name of Han Solo's ship?
1: The Star, Pat.
2: Which member of the Spice Girls was known as Baby Spice?
1: Pat.
2: Who was the first Bachelorette?
1: Trisha Sutter.
2: Mr. Tiger was the nickname of what Hall of Fame Detroit Tiger?
1: Alkaline.
2: How many thingamabobs does a Little Mermaid have?
1: Pass.
2: What is the only continent that is also an island?
1: Australia.
2: The unicorn is the national animal of what country? That's time. That's time. All right, you got through nine. Let's go through your answers.
0: Okay, Red Delicious is a type of...
2: Apple.
0: What popular Apple product was released in 2001?
2: The iPod.
0: Did you get that one?
2: No.
0: Okay. What is the name of Han Solo's ship?
2: Millennium Falcon.
1: Oh, I knew it.
0: Which member of the Spice Girls was known as Baby Spice?
2: Emily Bunton.
0: Who was the first Bachelorette?
2: Trista Sutter. We put that on the socials.
0: Mr. Tiger was the nickname of what Hall of Fame Detroit Tiger?
2: Al Kaline.
0: How many thingamabobs does the Little Mermaid have?
2: She has 20.
0: What is the only continent that is also an island?
2: Australia.
0: The unicorn is the national animal of which country?
2: Scotland.
0: You got a grand total of 4 out of 9, which means you win a 4-pack of tickets to see Sesame Street Live, Elmo's Got the Moves, at the Fox Theater on November 8th. Congratulations.
1: Thank you.
0: You're welcome.
2: In Washtenaw County, westbound 94 remains closed after an earlier incident at Ann Arbor, Saline Road, and Jackson Ave. Traffic can detour northbound 23 to westbound M14 back to 94. However, the eastbound side of 94 has reopened. Northbound 275 near Eureka, road construction closing two left lanes, and southbound 75 at 696. That accident has been cleared. Still some slow go to 14 mile. That's your right now traffic.
0: We are in prime deck weather if we've ever been. 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
1: Blaine and Lauren, 96.3 WDBD. Oh, hey, later this morning at 9.05, I'm calling this Lauren's Electric Adventure.
2: Mm-hmm. Sure is.
1: You got to hear the story Lauren's got for us coming up at 9.05. 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

0: giving a free show and why some think Adam Sandler totally disrespected his wife. We'll get into it. But first, westbound 94 at Ann Arbor, Saline Road, and Jackson Ave. All lanes are still closed in Washtenaw due to that earlier incident. Traffic can detour northbound 23, westbound M14. Back to 94. The eastbound side has reopened. We do have delays at westbound 96 and Levon. Road construction is closing two left lanes there. And a reminder to watch out for road closures downtown for the next few weeks because of the Detroit Grand Prix. And that's right now traffic.
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0: Well, Matthew Perry's former assistant, Kenneth Iwasima, received a 3-year, 5-month federal prison sentence Wednesday for administering fatal ketamine injections to Matthew Perry. The 59-year-old assistant to Matthew must also pay a $10,000 fine and surrender by July 17th. Matthew Perry sadly passed away October 28th of 2023 from an accidental ketamine overdose in his home. Iwasima pled guilty in August of 2024 to conspiracy to distribute ketamine, admitting he repeatedly injected Matthew Perry despite lacking medical training. Now, Matthew Perry's half-sister, Madeline, was there in the courtroom, and she actually called for harsher punishment. One of the reasons, saying that Kenneth got up and spoke at Matthew's funeral after, she says, caused his death. He is the final defendant sentenced amongst the five people charged. Definitely a record-breaking case for this kind of death. Adam Sandler drew mixed reactions on Tuesday at the premiere of his wife Jackie's new movie, Office Romance, the movie with Jennifer Lopez. He wore what he wears a lot when he goes out. Adam Sandler is known for not really dressing up. He's brought dad casual to the red carpet several times. So he wore an oversized orange Knicks hoodie, blue sweatpants, and sneakers, while his wife Jackie appeared in a beautiful glittery black mini dress. And the internet went crazy, calling this move embarrassing to his wife. How dare he be so disrespectful? He could have at least put on a polo. I don't think I've ever seen Adam Sandler in a polo, except for maybe one of his movies. Yeah. This is what the guy wears. He likes to wear the big hoodies. His Knicks are currently in the NBA Finals. Of course, he was going to rep the team. And I can guarantee you that hoodie, probably not the regular hoodie you would buy at a sports store. It's probably hundreds of dollars. Also, Adam and Jackie have been together since 1999. They met on the set of his movie, Big Daddy. I'm sure she knows by now what she's going to get when her husband shows up to a red carpet event. So no word if there was any trouble in paradise with these two, but the internet certainly angry with him for it. Katy Perry is giving people a free show. If you're in Mexico, August 25th, you are going to see Katy Perry for free. This year's Fenapo lineup. It's a huge music festival. It has Motley Crue, Puerto Rican reggaeton artist Yandel, and other performers, and Katy Perry headlining. She revealed

0: revealed the news on her Instagram, saying, "Free show for all of my Mexican Katie Gatos. Let's go." She promises audiences a new show, because that last one, let's be honest, not so great, with lots of joy maxing designed specifically for her fans. If I could predict, maybe she's going to see how this show goes. Maybe we'll get another tour out of Katie. Who knows? That's Lauren's Hit List.
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0: 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Six different cities, six different winners. You could be one of them.
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0: Okay, here comes the weekend, and here is Carrie Dillman with LittleGuideDetroit.com to let us know what's going on in and around Metro Detroit. Good morning. How you doing?
2: Good morning. I'm good.
0: Great. All right. We got a lot. What do you have?
2: We have a big weekend in Detroit. The Grand Prix is in town.
0: Oh, my God.
2: And something that they do every year that I think is so cool, and I don't know how many people know about this, but they have a free pre-day, and this is on Friday, and you can go down. It's a great opportunity. Yes, it's all of it is a great opportunity for families, but this, especially obviously being a free, this is a fun opportunity to get the family down there. It's Friday, May 29th, and basically it's designated areas. Grandstands 1 and 9 are free for general admission. No ticket required. Seating is a first come, first serve. So, you know, be aware of that. Either get there early
0: now.
2: Or just, yeah, exactly. And it doesn't include paddock access.
0: Right.
2: So, you know, take it for what it is. But I do think it's an awesome opportunity to get your kids down there. Check it out.
0: So basically, if you can find a parking spot.
2: And a seat.
0: And a seat.
2: Golden.
0: You're good to go.
2: Yeah. But it's there all weekend, May 29th through 31st.
0: Right.
3: Real life Hot Wheels, really.
2: Oh, my gosh.
3: Your kid loves Hot Wheels. They're going to love this.
0: Were you talking a couple of weeks ago about, like, life-size Hot Wheels? I mean, that is essentially what this is.
2: Yeah, those were actually Hot Wheels came in town for a tour. This is where they actually move now.
0: Yeah.
2: So, and really fast at that and very loud.
0: Oh, yeah.
2: Get your earmuffs here, folks. That's Friday. But, again, Detroit Grand Prix is all weekend long.
0: Right.
2: Something really cool to do together.
0: Yeah. All right, what else is going on this weekend?
2: This is in my backyard, and it's something I did as a kid, and now I take my kids. Birmingham Village Fair is happening this weekend, kicking off today, May 28th through 31st, and it is just four full days of carnival fun.
0: Healthy food.
2: Extremely healthy food.
3: Yeah. Lots of no sugar at all.
2: No sugar. I will say this. Last year, I got conned into trying to be a cool mom. Into going on the Gravitron, don't do it.
0: Oh, especially after you eat all that food.
2: I mean, the Gravitron, the one that goes round and round and round really fast.
0: Are you standing?
2: You stand, and then it lifts you up. I'm like, I'm too old.
3: I have done that before.
2: I can barely swing anymore. It's just like my vertigo. I don't even know, guys. I'm getting old.
0: Your inner ear.
2: Yes.
0: Is
2: don't
0: off
2: do
0: or
2: it,
0: something.
2: Parents. Don't try to be the
3: That's
2: cool mom.
3: Awesome.
2: This is towards the end of school for my kids, and it's just something we do after school to celebrate. It's so fun.
0: That's really fun.
2: I love it.
0: That's in Shane Park.
2: One thing I will say about downtown Birmingham is they have free 2-hour parking in their parking garages.
0: Oh, yeah. Yes.
2: Which is key.
0: That is huge.
2: I don't know why most cities don't do this. It's just like such a draw.
0: I want to say downtown Northville has free parking.
2: That's awesome. Not on the streets. Be aware. What I'm saying is in their parking structures.
0: Those ramps, yeah.
2: It's 2 hours
0: There's
2: free.
0: A ramp off of Old Woodward that I'm picturing.
2: Right by Shane Park, which is going to be very full.
0: Right.
2: But nonetheless, if you can get parking, go early, too, if you have little ones. Because at night,
0: Tucker out early
2: the older ones start coming out and having fun. So,
0: they're obnoxious, let's be honest.
2: So that's
0: kidding.
2: He said it. I didn't,
0: sort of.
2: But they but go early. I would just say, and they have a nice section where it's like little kid rides and So they
0: that's
2: have it all.
0: All right, what else is going on? Anything else this weekend?
2: Big news: WoZone has been in Metro Detroit for the last couple of years, but they are debuting a new location at Bald Mountain this year. So this is brand new for summer 2026.
0: Okay,
2: this is the large. If you're not aware of what WoZone is, it's the large inflatable water park.
0: Right.
2: So it's like inflatables on water.
3: That's
2: And this is the first year that I think my kids are old enough and tall enough and big enough to do it. And I'm really excited to go take it. They're going to they're going to
0: freak
2: out.
0: Are you doing it too?
2: I mean, again, I keep getting roped into this stuff. I don't know.
0: Well, if you want to be the cool mom, you're just going to have to.
2: I think I have to. With water, I think I want to be out there with them.
3: Yeah,
2: but,
3: that seems like an easy way to cool down in the summer.
0: I mean,
3: yeah, I don't want to do the rides, but I'll do the water parks.
0: Absolutely.
2: My niece and nephew come in town, always from Austin, Texas, and I think we're going to make that the outing, the big
0: outing. That's a good idea.
2: Yeah. It's just like, again, if you have slightly older kids, everyone has to wear a life jacket, so it's like I like it safety wise but I just think it's something, because we range from, I'll take my middle, 7 to 13, and it's like something they can all do together. Okay. And it'll be sweet, so
0: yeah,
2: I'll report back when we go and how
0: I see
2: fare.
0: Pictures.
2: Yeah. Hopefully I'm not.
0: I want to see pictures and video of you just going crazy, having a good time.
2: That's
0: great. All right, lots more to find, too, by the way. If we didn't cover it here, you can find it at littleguidedetroit.com. Follow them on social media. They're really just a great source for families in and around Detroit. Carrie Doman.

0: 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Absolutely gorgeous weather today. 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
1: You ever scrolling through social media and you see something and you're like, it's me. It's literally me. I read something the other day on my social media and I shared it. And I related to it so much. So I'll read it now. And it starts saying, being 43 is wild. People your age are living completely different lives. Some are grandparents. Some just had their first kid. Some are newly divorced. Some are newly engaged. Some haven't slept in 3 years. Some are going to Saint-Tropez next weekend. Some look 55. Some look 25. Nobody got the same memo. And I got to say, I felt like this since the day I turned 40, to be honest.
0: Yeah.
1: And I shared it on my socials and a lot of my girlfriends and guy friends who are in their 40s were like, oh, my God, yes. And it's just like it just hit the mark on everything.
0: Yeah.
1: You know, I talked to some of my girlfriends and I'm like, when are we ever going to be in similar parts of life again? I feel in some ways so behind some friends. In some ways, I have a girlfriend who has a daughter who's about to go to college. And here I am with a 2 and a 4-year-old, you know? And but we're all in our own timeline and where we're supposed to be.
0: Yeah.
1: But it is crazy to think about. So I was wondering if you, Blaine, or you, Veronica, felt this way about being in your 30s and in your 50s, or is this just a 40s thing?
0: I mean,
1: or did you feel like this when you were in your 40s, Blaine?
0: Yes,
1: you did.
0: I feel like after, I don't know, like late 30s even.
2: I was going to say, I feel like it starts in your 30s and it just gets worse. So not like worse, but it gets worse over time.
0: It just becomes more common.
2: The gap is larger.
1: Do you feel this way? I mean, you're about to get married.
2: Yeah.
1: Do you feel like you're in good company or you're the only one?
2: I'm one of the last of my friends to get married.
1: Really?
2: Yeah. So,
0: yeah,
2: a little bit, but not in really like a bad way. Like I like where I'm at right now, but for a while, like when I was single, I was like, what the hell am I doing? Why is everybody like figuring it out before I can? You know,
0: that's what it feels like.
2: That's
0: at the
2: really
0: time,
2: what it feels
0: it?
2: Like. Yeah. But I mean, like you said, everybody's on their own timeline. Everybody is doing what they're, you know, everybody has a different life path.
0: I remember when we first like started having kids, when we had Bailey. And the lady across the street, I think, was like 39 and she was a grandma.
1: Wow. Yeah.
0: Because her daughter was in high school and got knocked up young. And, you know, and she was basically Bailey's first daycare, also Colin's first daycare.
1: Mm-hmm.
0: And
2: that's convenient.
0: I mean, it was awesome, actually. She was great. Darla Carlson. Shout out to Darla. Love Darla. But now she's, I don't know, she's probably like in her 60s now.
1: Yeah.
0: And I just thought, wow. Oh, yeah, I guess that's possible.
1: Right.
0: And then you also have these situations. I'll never forget when my friend Brian Hill passed away. He wasn't even 50.
1: Yeah. Mm-hmm.
0: And I remember going to his funeral and just all that and just the span of what could be is anything you could imagine.
1: Right. Well, and to that point, I feel now in my 40s, I'm starting to see people. It used to be like, oh my God, somebody my age is dead?
0: Yeah.
1: What? And now it's like, whoa, I'm seeing more people. And again, 40 is still very young to die.
0: Absolutely.
1: I'm not saying, but you, I mean, I am starting to see that more in my age range than I ever have before of people who are passing away. And I'm like, what? We're in our 40s. Like, how did that happen? Also at my age, and I think a lot of people can relate to this, you know, you start to deal with your parents aging.
0: Oh yeah. That's the big thing I see a lot with my friends.
1: Yeah. And I'm just in this place where I'm like, oh wait, my littles need me, but oh hey, my parents might actually need me too. And that's a strange place to be. So it's just a lot of life stuff. And like you said, it's not good or bad. But when I read something like this, I always feel like it's just a dumb Instagram post. But it's like I do feel less like I'm doing it by myself.
0: I swear these dumb Instagram posts hit it so well on the mark.
1: Yeah.
0: Sometimes I'll be like, I read something this morning. I think I put it on my stories. It was about being a grandparent. Here's how to be a grandparent. Basically, shut up and listen more was basically the message of it. And it's like, okay, yeah. I need to do that. I need to try to do that. But this thing, 100%, being 43 is wild. You've got people, all these different lives. You got the friends who's going to Saint-Tropez next weekend. And the friend
1: who's like, how?
0: Right.
1: I don't even know when my next vacation is going to be.
0: I'm 58. I've got friends who are a little older than me and a little younger. And I've got friends who are fully retired. I got a younger friend. My drummer, Matt, is retired.
1: Wow.
0: He's straight up retired.
1: Mm-hmm.
0: I think he's 55.
1: Wow,
0: he plays. He's in 3 Pickleball, the Sam Tropez next weekend, and
1: yeah,
0: the friend
1: I'm just
0: who,
1: like how
0: right.
1: I don't even know when my next vacation is going to be.
0: I'm 58. I've got friends who are a little older than me and a little younger, and I've got friends who are fully retired. I got a younger friend. My drummer Matt is retired.
1: Wow,
0: he's straight up retired.
1: Mm-hmm.
0: I think he's 55.
1: Wow,
0: he
1: good
0: plays.
1: For him.
0: He's in 3 pickleball leagues.
1: Good for him.
0: He's going to be gone for 3 weeks watching his son play baseball because
1: wow.
0: he can.
1: Mm-hmm.
0: His son plays for Michigan and
1: mm-hmm.
0: he plays a different league in the summer. Way to go, dude.
1: Yeah.
0: I mean, if you can do that, absolutely.
1: Yeah.
0: And then, you know, you start. The thing that you can't do is you just can't compare yourself to everybody around you.
1: Right.
0: Because the second you start doing that, then you start double, you know, second guessing yourself.
1: Well, and you get to these ages where you really start to feel like I've never really associated with an age. I've never really been
0: right.
1: like, oh, I feel so 30, you know, or oh, I feel, it's yeah. always just kind of been what I am. But I had somebody in my life say to me recently, a person without kids, and they were like, well, because I was talking about how exhausted I am a lot. And they're like, well, there is a reason why they told us all to have kids young. And I kind of hit
2: oof,
1: me. I was kind of like,
2: oof.
1: Well, damn. But then I thought about it and I was like, yeah, I mean, I just simply don't have the energy I had in my 20s. Like,
2: yeah.
1: that's just facts. I
0: oh,
1: can,
0: yeah.
1: I still have energy and I'm not wasting away. But like, it's true. I wonder what this whole parenting thing would have been like if I was younger. I wonder if I would be as tired at the end of the day. Because I used to do like, you know, 12-hour bartending shifts and wake up and 3 hours of sleep and be absolutely fine.
0: Mm-hmm. Yeah.
1: And now it's a totally different thing. And so that kind of hit me too. I was like, ooh, am I starting to feel my age a little bit?
0: And it's not so much feeling your age. I think what you were, when we were like living like that in our 20s, because I think everyone does that in their 20s,
1: mm-hmm. yeah.
0: sleep is optional in
1: right.
0: your 20s. Otherwise, in reality, no, it's never optional, but we treat it that way when we were in our 20s. When I had my kids, I think I was 26, 27, 28, somewhere around there when we first had Bailey and Colin. I cannot imagine having kids at the age when you had kids.
1: Yeah.
0: I would have just, I mean, that's, I applaud you. I mean that
1: but
0: to you and Michael and anyone in your boat. But man, that's
1: yeah.
0: hard.
1: Yeah. You just don't think about these things and then they happen to you and you're like, oh, yeah, I guess I'm not 21 anymore. Mm.
0: This is a funny little comment, though, from that post that you found. Somebody mm-hmm. says, I will be 43 in November. When I'm big, I will know what I'm going to do with my life. Right now, I live in a confused haze. I mean, that pretty much sums it up.
1: So true.
0: No matter what the age.

0: 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Can you read that post again, Lauren, the thing about being 43?
1: I absolutely can. So it says on Instagram, I found this, being 43 is wild. People your age are living completely different lives. Some are grandparents. Some just had their first kid. Some are newly divorced. Some are newly engaged. Some haven't slept in 3 years. Some are going to Saint-Tropez next weekend. Some look 55. Some look 25. Nobody got the same memo. And I read it on my Instagram and I was like, this is me.
0: Yeah.
1: This is my life and all my friends too.
0: And we were talking about like the differences, you know, like one of your friends had told you, well, you're tired all the time. You have kids. You've got two kids under the age of five.
1: Yeah, she was like, this is why they tell you to have kids in your 20s. And right. I was like, ow.
2: And Lauren, you made a comment yesterday about this, about where you live too. Also, and like what, where you're at and what part of your life. Cause you know, you said when you were living in New York, you had no, you were like, I don't
1: nobody
2: really
1: was married. Nobody, yeah. Nobody was even talking about that.
0: Right.
1: We
0: yeah.
1: were all just wild gypsies running around. But then I moved out here and all of a sudden I was hanging out with people who were on their second marriage and they're like 32, 33 years old. And they're like, yeah, I'm getting divorced. Blah, blah, blah. We've been together since 18. We got married at 20. I think that does definitely depend.
2: Yeah.
0: Right. Somebody texted us from the 586. Lauren, I had one at 23 and one at 30. 100% different. Because we were talking about how tired.
1: Oh, that energy level.
0: Yeah, the energy thing. Somebody sent this from the app, listening on the free 96.3 WDVD app. Download it. You're going to love it. Some of my classmates that I graduated high school with already have kids that are graduating high school this year or last year. And here I am at 40, and my kid just turned 3. Plus, I was just told the other day that I look more like I'm 25. Weird. Now I'm going to be in my 80s when my kid graduates, and my parents probably won't be here to watch them graduate high school. I would be so lucky if they were still here, or at least one of them. I'd be so grateful. And then Christine sent another meme, very similar to one you were talking about. Being 40 is strange, bro. Everyone your age is living in a completely different timeline. Some people are grandparents. Some people are changing diapers at 3 a.m. Some are dating 25-year-olds. Some are celebrating 20 years of marriage. Half of them look 28. The other half look like they fought in Vietnam. Meanwhile, I'm just trying to become one of those suspiciously healthy older people.
1: Exactly.
0: That pretty much nails it, right?

0: That's me. All right, we do still have a closure this morning. Westbound 94 at Ann Arbor, Saline Road, and Jackson Ave. All lanes are closed due to that earlier accident in Washtenaw. Traffic backed up to 23. They're saying you can detour northbound 23, westbound M14, back to 94. Moving over to 75 northbound at Dix Highway, accident blocking the left lane, and northbound 75 at 9 Mile, we have an accident on the right shoulder. And that's your right now traffic.
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0: Yeah.
1: Anytime.
0: That decision's either easy. 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
2: Crystal, do you have what it takes today?
3: I will see.
2: All right, let's get going. We have five questions for you. By the way, Blaine is out of the room, and we're going to ask you these questions while he's gone. You get 5 seconds per answer, and then we move on to the next one, okay?
3: Okay, sounds good.
2: Here we go. On which Hawaiian island is Pearl Harbor located?
3: Honolulu.
2: Who lives in a trash can on Sesame Street?
3: Oscar the Grouch.
2: What cell phone company's tagline used to be, "Can you hear me now?"
3: T-Mobile.
2: She's so unusual, True Colors, and A Night to Remember are all albums by what artist?
3: Taylor Swift.
2: Our solar system is located in which galaxy?
3: The Milky Way.
2: All right, Crystal. Blaine's coming back, and we're going to ask him the same questions, and we'll see how you guys do. Stay there.
3: Sounds good. Thank you.
2: All right, Blaine.
4: Yeah.
2: On which Hawaiian island is Pearl Harbor located?
4: Is it Honolulu?
2: I'm asking you that.
4: Oh, I'm sorry. Honolulu.
2: Who lives in a trash can on Sesame Street?
4: Oscar the Grouch. My spirit animal.
2: What cell phone company's tagline used to be, "Can you hear me now?"
4: Can you hear me now? Verizon.
2: She's So Unusual, True Colors, and A Night to Remember are all albums by what artist?
4: Cyndi Lauper.
2: And our solar system is located in which galaxy?
4: The Milky Way.
2: Okay. Blaine and Crystal, here we go. Pearl Harbor is on Oahu. No points for either of you there. Sesame Street star Oscar the Grouch lives in a trash can. You both got it. So we're 1-1, both on the board. Verizon's tagline used to be, "Can you hear me now?" Blaine got that. Crystal did not. What's their tagline now?
4: I have no idea.
5: Doesn't matter. It wasn't as good as that one. Can you hear me now?
2: They should still be using that
4: they
2: one.
4: They should. I think they're trying to say that they have more. I don't know. Who knows?
2: Anyway, Blaine's leading 2-1. She's So Unusual, True Colors, and A Night to Remember. I'm sure Taylor Swift wishes these were her albums, but they're Cyndi Lauper's albums. Blaine got that one. Crystal did not. So it's 3-1. And our solar system is located in what galaxy? The Milky Way. You both got it. Blaine wins this one, Crystal, 4-2. Not victorious today. Do you know what you have to say on the radio?
3: I do. My name's Crystal, and today I'm not brighter than Blaine.
4: That's okay. You're going to see Kesha, and I won't. Woo-hoo. So there you go. You totally win. You get a pair of tickets.
3: That's, oh, wow. Yeah. Thank you.
4: And it's coming up real soon, June 5th, so a week from Friday. You're going to Pine Knob.
3: Oh, wow.
4: Yeah. Have fun at the show. Thank you so much for listening.
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1: So that's the good news. Westbound M59 at DeQuinder, accident blocking the right lane. And northbound 275 near Eureka, road construction closing two left lanes. That's your right now traffic.
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1: Headless. Matthew Perry's former personal assistant, Kenneth Iwamasa, received a three-year, five-month federal prison sentence Wednesday for administering fatal ketamine injections to Matthew Perry. The 59-year-old must also pay a $10,000 fine and surrender himself by July 17th. Sadly, Matthew Perry died October 28th. 2023 from an accidental ketamine overdose at his home in Pacific Palisades. His assistant Kenneth pled guilty in August of 24 to conspiracy to distribute ketamine, admitting he repeatedly gave Matthew Perry ketamine shots without any medical training. Now, Matthew Perry's half-sister, Madeline Morrison, was there for sentencing, called for harsher punishment, noting that Kenneth actually spoke at Matthew Perry's funeral, after which he says caused his death. Kenneth was the final defendant sentenced among five people charged in this case. Adam Sandler drew mixed reactions Tuesday at the premiere of his wife Jackie's new movie. His wife is in Office Romance, the Jennifer Lopez film. And Jackie usually she's in a lot of Adam Sandler's movies, but this is one of hers that she's doing on her own. He's not involved. And he was just her date on the red carpet. However, the internet is tearing him to shreds over his outfit. He chose an oversized orange Knicks hoodie, blue sweatpants, sneakers, while Jackie appeared beautiful in her glittery black mini dress. More red carpet appropriate, probably. Mm-hmm. Well, he got ripped online. Fans saying he embarrassed his wife and her big moment, disrespecting her by wearing this. Now, if you followed Adam Sandler, you know that this is his look. This is what he does. He loves a flannel and shorts in July. He loves a hoodie. His Knickerbockers are also in the NBA Finals. Of course, he's going to support the Knicks. And I guarantee that sweatshirt probably is very expensive and very nice, not just one you would buy at some sports store. So didn't really seem like a surprise to me. And I bet his wife, who has been, Jackie and he have been together since 1999 on the set of Big Daddy is where they met. She probably knows this by now. And she probably, her stylist probably helped him put the outfit together. I think, though, I don't know. Maybe there was a fight in the limo on the way there. Who's to say? Cynthia Erivo did a question and answer interview with Variety, and they were doing a trivia game where they were trying to have her guess certain lines from certain movies or shows that she had been in. And of course, they brought up Wicked, and Cynthia Erivo really shut it down. She did not want to go there.
3: No.
4: No.
3: No. We're really going to try and get one from Wicked, aren't we? You're the only friend I ever had. This is Alphabet in Wicked.
5: You're the only friend I ever had.
3: Do you mind if we do another question that isn't about Wicked? Because I feel like I've spent the last 2 years talking about it, and I think that we have an opportunity to start talking about something else. Ooh. Is that okay? Mm. And I love Wicked, but I've just talked about it ad nauseum.
1: Yeah, I can relate. Me too. And that's Lauren's Hit List.
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0: Blaine and Lauren, 96.3 WDVD. Gorgeous day today. Lots of sunshine, getting up to about 72, 60 right now in Detroit.
1: The big dig in my house starts Monday, which is when we have our yard getting digged out, our deck getting ripped out, and things happening because we have to completely replace all the sewer piping in our house. So that starts Monday.
0: So fun.
1: Yeah. Can't wait. And in order to do all that, we had to cut some electrical wire that we have in the backyard so it doesn't get dug up or no one gets shocked. So we had our electricians come over to do that yesterday. And power in two of our outlets in our living room stopped working like a couple days ago. So we were like, oh, this is kind of perfect. Mm-hmm. These outlets aren't working. We'll have him take a look at it while he's doing the little snip snip in the backyard. Well, as has come since Michael and I moved in this home in January that we love so, so much. Every time someone comes over to our house, we get more bad news. And that happened yesterday because once he started looking at these outlets, he opened them up in the wall and he was doing the whole, oh no.
0: We don't like that.
1: And mind you, we had about $6,000 of electrical work done on this house when we first moved in because it was improperly ground and all these things. So we've already had what we thought was an electrical overhaul and thought everything
2: pricey.
1: Was great. $6,000. Well, turns out we have this really old wiring. I don't even know what it's called, but it's from the days where they used to make wires with string. I don't know. And it's like in the walls.
0: Thomas Edison himself actually built the wiring
1: and
0: in Lauren's house.
1: The reason why it wasn't caught the first time is it's only in the box a little. I don't know the details. I was in and out of the conversation. But we have to like take down some of our walls, put holes in some of our walls.
0: Oh, my God.
1: While some of this old wiring gets ripped out. And new wiring gets put in because it's not safe. We're not living in a fire hazard, but it's not the safest. And although we have these outlets that are called GFB outlets that apparently will stop like a kind of electrical shock or whatever, that's like a cover up. So whoever lived in the house before us knew this.
0: They did the Band-Aid.
1: They did the Band-Aid.
0: Yeah.
1: And now it's on
0: not
1: us.
0: The surgery.
1: To fix it. And so they were looking around the living room. So all those, and then they go upstairs and they're like, oh, yeah, I got some of this in the upstairs.
0: Oh my God.
1: So we got a couple estimates, got a couple quotes. Like I said, they were able to fix the outlets that aren't working and everything is fine, but this is something that we need to get done.
2: Did they tell you how long it will take to fix the
1: Well, they recommended in stages because that's a better way to pay for it. So they're like, maybe you start with this room.
2: Yeah.
1: And then 6 months later, you do another room. You know what I mean? So. But it's not only the cost of electric, we have to have, like I said, giant holes put in the walls for them to fix it. And then we have to come in and have a carpenter put the wall back.
2: Fix the wall, yeah.
1: And I'm like, our walls are beautiful. Our house is beautiful. Like now I have to have holes in my walls.
0: So if you do electrical or if you do any contracting work, Lauren Crocker at Cumulus.
1: Seriously. Want to work together?
2: Kyle. Yeah.
0: Seriously. Yeah. Or the Inside Outside guys. Or
2: something, anybody.
0: Right? I mean, we are a radio station. We should be able to pull it. It's the worst thing in the world about owning a house. Like the best thing is, hey, I got this house. And you love your house.
1: We do.
0: I mean.
1: And we keep saying that as we're laughing and crying to each other.
0: No,
1: we're just like,
0: no regrets.
1: No regrets, but also, you know, a lot
2: chips away a little bit more after every problem.
1: I mean, the only thing that ticks us off is that, like, this company was said to, like, why didn't anybody spot this when they were doing the big fit? You know what I mean? And they couldn't really answer that question.
0: I was going to ask you that.
1: They kind of answered it, but they didn't. So that's the thing that's bothering us the most about this fix. But, you know.
0: And I know you had an inspection.
1: And that necessarily wouldn't get in.
0: Right, because it doesn't go into the walls to find out how the wires go.
1: Unless one of the outlets was not working, you know what I mean? And the part that the inspector caught was the part that we had fixed.
0: I swear there's something in the air. I mean, you buy that house and you guys have spent a ton of money and, you know.
1: On things that we didn't realize.
0: And none of it's sexy.
1: No, we're not putting in a new bathroom. We're not putting in a new, you know, it's all, I mean, the sewer stuff, I'll never see it.
0: Right.
1: I'm going to pay all this money to have my ground dug up, and then it's a pipe going underground that I'm never going to see again. But my, you know, poop will get out fast, I guess.
0: You're literally pooping thousands of dollars out of your house. You've got that going on. I had to get a new furnace and air conditioner for our house here.
1: Yeah.
0: And then the last day that we were in Minnesota, our air conditioner died there. So that's getting installed, I believe, Monday. By the way, currently in our condo in Minnesota, it's 80 degrees right now.
1: Oof. Yeah. Well, no one's there, thank goodness.
0: Yeah, thank God. But I mean, like, you know, you know,
2: it's
0: buy a house.
2: It's the cons of homeownership, and it's really sucks.
0: It does.
2: I get scared.
1: And being kind of a baby, too, because our first home was a flip, and everything was new and fine. But being a novice to buying an older home, and again, a lot of this house is renovated. It's up to date. You know what I mean? But there's still these little things that come with our house is built in 1929.
0: Dang. Yeah. It's almost 100 years old.
1: Yeah. So it's I never thought about that when I was looking for homes. Do we get a new build or do we get an older home? I never thought about it. And now I'm now I know why people want to build their homes from the ground up from scratch. Because at least all this stuff's going to be good.
2: But and I've seen a lot of people who say don't do that because if you go the cheap route, then you're going to get cheap products. So, and that it's a lot of it is, just cheaply made now, as opposed to back then, the houses were built stronger.
1: Yep.
0: They always had better bones.
2: Yeah.
0: They always say that about those older houses. Great bones.
1: Yes.
0: You know?
1: And she does. Our house is, in many ways, great. It's just the things that were problematic are expensive and need to be fixed because otherwise bigger problems can happen.
0: The good news is if you guys ever decide to sell it, you'll be able to say completely brand new rebuilt house practically at that point.
2: Yeah, at that point, she's going to die in that house.
1: Yeah, seriously. We're not letting go anytime soon.
0: Yeah, let's not have that happen anytime soon either. All right, 914 at 96.3 WDVD. I have fabulous news, good people of Detroit. The greatest news that I could possibly ever give you. In fact, this is worthy of an air horn. The patio is open at Mr. Miguel's. Oh, yeah. Dog-friendly patios open in Warren, Brownstown, Utica, and the mall at Partridge Creek. And Livonia, the patio is under construction right now. 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
0: Anytime.
1: That decision's either easy. 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
1: Yeah,
0: anytime.
1: That decision's either easy. 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

0: 96.3 WDVD heads up tomorrow morning. It's Friday. We're going to celebrate the weekend and the fact that it's going to be gorgeous and sunny all weekend with our three-song showdown. And the theme is songs that have the word sun in the title. Or some version of that, all right? So tomorrow morning, 8:05, make sure you're listening. We're going to basically break the format and have fun and goof around like we always do. Okay, Blaine's Brain Buster. 40% of us say, where is our happy place or what is our happy place? 866-298-9630.
1: Their bed. Seriously. Anywhere where I'm alone.
2: Anywhere horizontal.
1: Yeah. I don't know. Your bathroom?
0: Your bathroom?
1: How many percentage?
0: 40. So almost
1: car,
0: half of us.
1: Car?
2: That's a good one.
0: Good guesses. One of them might be the right answer. 866-298-9630. 40% of us say, what is our happy place? Get it right, and you win a pair of tickets to see Corinne Bailey Rae, Royal Oak Music Theater, coming up.

0: 96.3 WDVD, Blaine and Lauren, and almost $1,000 minute, Blaine's Brain Buster. Okay, we got a pair of tickets for you to see Corinne Bailey Rae coming up on June 7th at Royal Oak Music Theater. The question is, 40% of us say that this place is our happy place. Jerome, what do you think? What's the answer?
1: I say it's being out in my car. I used to travel, actually, for a living.
0: Oh, yeah?
1: And, yeah, but I want to be alone in my car.
0: Yes.
1: With
0: yes.
1: no chatter.
2: Yes. Caveat.
0: Yeah. That is 100%.
1: Yeah, that is the caveat.
0: That is 100% correct, Jerome. Congratulations. You are...
1: No kidding.
0: Smart guy.
2: You got your snacky snack, your pricey coffee, your music. Oh, wait, maybe that's
1: you got it. You got it, Lauren. That's exactly it. Right.
0: Well, congratulations.
1: Leave me in my space.
0: Yeah, absolutely, right? Sometimes it's very therapeutic being in the car.
1: Get
0: a pair of tickets to see Corinne Bailey Rae, Royal Oak Music Theater, coming up on June 7th. Have a great time at the show,
1: That's
0: man.
1: That's awesome.
0: Thank you, Jerome. We appreciate you listening. It's 9:29 now at 96.3 WDVD.
2: Another happy place for me is when I go to Planet Fitness because I am going there by myself, even though I have the Black Card membership, which means I could bring someone as often as I'd like. It's really two memberships in one. 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

0: Ryan and Lauren, 96.3 WDVD. Neato. A squishy collectible toy. It's been on the market since 2017. It's been selling like crazy across Metro Detroit. People are collecting the various versions of Neato, going from store to store to get what they don't already have. Lines formed outside the Toy Box in Utica last month during a rare Neato drop. The owner says he now posts on social media the moment new stock arrives to manage the crowds.
1: I should sell my... We have this in my house. I had no idea it was such a famous thing.
0: It's an investment, Lauren.
1: My kids, they like it, but I think someone gave it to us or something. I don't even remember purchasing it.
0: I would.
2: You got in before it got popular.
0: You got in on the ground floor.
1: It's like a stress ball.
0: Yeah.
1: But it just looks, it's cool and it feels cool. I don't even know where ours are, to be honest with you, but I know we have these.
0: Put it on eBay or whatever and see what you can get for it. Who knows? A DoorDash driver was caught on camera stealing $258 in tips from a server who was working a 14-hour shift at Leo's Coney Island on Eureka in Taylor shortly after 5 on Memorial Day. So while the server had her back turned, bagging up the DoorDash order, the driver reached over the counter and stole the entire jar of tips. Now, a customer saw the whole thing happen, and it was also caught on surveillance video. DoorDash has since fired the driver, and they're cooperating with Taylor Police. What's unclear is if they have actually apprehended this thief. Because can you imagine? You put in a 14-hour day on a holiday. You're looking forward to spending that $258, and some dude just rips you off. That is so...
1: Yeah, just throw that person away.
0: Seriously, like the punishment for that should be really severe.
1: Mm-hmm.
0: The Detroit PWHL team is reportedly finalizing details to secure Josh Skiba to become their first ever head coach. Skiba is the assistant right now for the New York Sirens in the PWHL, and he's also the assistant coach for Team USA's women's hockey team. He was born in Westland. The Tigers, this team, basically the entire team is on the injured reserve list. Tigers pitchers both Casey Mize and Kenley Jansen suffered groin injuries during last night's game, which dramatically they somehow won. They beat the Angels 4-0. And Mize left after 4 innings and 6 strikeouts. Jansen got the first 2 outs of the 9th inning before he had to be escorted off the field by the trainer. The Tigers have 14 players on the injured list right now, including Javier Baez, Verlander, Scooble, Meadows, Carpenter, and just goes on and on and on. They're going to wrap up that series today against the Angels at 1 o'clock at Comerica Park. It's Lady Gaga.

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1: Blaine and Lauren, 96.3 WDVD. So we have like 40,000 different streaming services and all these shows. And like, you guys got hooked on Summer House.
2: Well, I mean, Lauren's been on it.
1: OG.
2: I'm the president. Yeah. Veronica just joined the club.
3: Yeah.
1: The newly indoctrinated over here.
3: Into the Bravoverse.
2: But so, she did real work. She caught up the whole thing in like a month.
3: 10 seasons. I think 1 month.
2: Andy Cohen should be here giving you a medal.
3: I know.
1: Yeah, or at least a foot massage or something,
3: and honestly,
1: right?
3: I'm not the only one because I've been seeing a lot of people saying starting season one of Summer House, tell me something that I won't understand till later.
2: Oh,
3: and
2: funny.
3: All the comments are just flooded.
2: Mm-hmm.
1: Okay, but does it work? Like, okay, does Summer House, is it like a new episode every week or do they drop a whole season in at once?
2: No. Bravo still does the new episode every week. But if you don't have time to watch anything, like me, I usually am doing 2 episodes at a time.
1: Okay. Three,
2: so I do get a little bit of a binge, but they're still on the every week plan.
1: Okay. But just in general, when it comes to these streaming services, you know, Netflix or HBO Max or whatever. For example, Colleen and I love the show Hacks. Great show. Mm-hmm. Really funny. And I think there's a new episode today. And I was so pissed the other day because I'm like, we're due for another Hacks episode. I like it when just drop the whole season in at once. I'm an adult. I'll make up my mind when I'm going to watch it.
2: For some things, I loved that The Bear was every week because that show was so the end of every episode was so climactic
1: dramatic
2: that I'm just like,
3: and I was actually compressed.
2: And I was actually excited that it gave me something to look forward to the next week. And I feel the same about the Bravo shows.
1: I don't like it. I don't like it. If I'm going to pay...
3: You're
2: maybe
3: impatient,
2: if it's something
3: though.
2: Funny or lighthearted, maybe that could be a full watch. But I don't have time to do a whole season
3: It was
2: season
3: a lot of work
2: anymore.
3: To watch 10 seasons with 12 to 15 episodes.
2: I don't know how you did it.
3: I had
1: you have like 18 different jobs.
2: Yeah.
1: That's the other thing.
2: You're not a couch potato.
3: I would put it on and then like, let's say I would make dinner or something and I would, you know, hear it. There was though, when we went to Columbus to go to see Luke Combs, I had my phone up with my AirPods in.
1: Are you serious?
2: During the show?
3: No, we were driving to Columbus, like a 4-hour drive. Yeah, John was driving, so I wasn't driving, but I had my phone propped up, AirPod in, and I got probably a good chunk of a season.
1: Lauren, do you ever do that?
2: I have, yeah. I don't know if I've done it in the car, but on planes, I will watch. That's a great time to binge watch things.
3: Yeah.
1: I've never done that. I'm always driving, so yeah. Interesting.
2: And now that you're in the Bravoverse, when next time you take a Delta flight, I do believe they have, you know, past seasons of shows.
3: Oh, yeah. Oh, and now I'm like, this is the gateway drug because now I'm going to watch In the City. Which is, you know, extended. I'm screwed.
1: Lauren is so happy.
2: I love it.
1: She loves it.
3: I get more addicted to these type of shows when it's like mindless watching, where it's like you're just trying. I don't want to watch serious shows because I need to get out of my own head. Like, don't give me any dramatic shows. I don't want to. I can't do that.
1: Don't make me do any heavy lifting.
3: Yeah, I want to watch just easily digestible TV. It's why I love Jersey Shore so much. Gabsy.
2: Well, for me, it's either that or it's a heavy documentary.
1: Right.
2: It's one or the other.
3: Documentaries, forget about
2: Somebody's
3: it.
2: Somebody's dead, or it's a Bravo drama. Like that's where my end zones are.
3: Yeah, I'm with you.
1: That's a good way of putting it. All right, happy ending. What's coming up?
2: Yes, I have a great hero story from New Zealand. It's about a dog being a hero. It's coming up.

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1: They say dogs are our best friends, and in this case, a hero as well. A rescue dog in New Zealand became a hero after rescuing his new owner from a house fire. Now, the guy was sleeping, and the fire broke out. The dog bit him to wake him up. Just as he woke up, the fire began to spread. The owner and the dog both got out, only with minor injuries. The home was destroyed, but officials definitely say that the guy would not have survived without the dog rescuing him. Man. Can you believe that? And they just got together. This man just adopted this dog maybe a month ago.
2: Awesome.
1: Unbelievable story. I love those stories.
3: That is such a good story. All right, Kendall, coming up next, she'll give you a chance to see TLC, Salt and Peppa, En Vogue, maybe even meet Salt and Peppa, plus a chance to see BTS in one of six American cities. So very, very, very packed show for Kendall. And we will see you tomorrow when we bring you the three-song showdown, songs with sun in the title, because it's going to be a gorgeous weekend. Mm-hmm. Can't wait for that. We'll see you tomorrow.
1: Bye.
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He's running for mayor of L.A. and energetically feels that he's going to win. 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

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It's Kendall. Did you watch The Hills? I know Spencer Pratt has grown up a lot, and he's kind of a good guy now, but man, did I love to hate him back in the day. 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

0: 96.3 WDVD, it's Kendall's short work week's flying by. 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
8: A better life with Dr. Sanjay Gupta.
9: People have started using AI for all sorts of things, but I cannot think of an area where the stakes are higher than your health. First of all, I'll tell you this. I know doctors who have cracked some seemingly impossible cases with the help of AI, so it can be a powerful tool. But AI can also hallucinate, provide bad advice, and be just as confident when it does that. If you do decide to plug any personal medical information into one of these chatbots, you should know that while the companies that created them have robust privacy protections in place, they are not bound by HIPAA, like your healthcare provider is. Whatever the advice presented to you, take it with a degree of healthy skepticism. Always get a second opinion. And remember, if you ever experience concerning symptoms, skip the AI consult and head straight to the ER. I'm Dr. Sanjay Gupta, helping you live a better life.
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So there's a discussion online whether Taylor Swift will be changing her name. Are we going to be calling her Taylor Swift Kelsey? Tisk? I don't think so. We'll see. 96.3.

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8: People have started using AI for all sorts of things, but I cannot think of an area where the stakes are higher than your health. First of all, I'll tell you this. I know doctors who have cracked some seemingly impossible cases with the help of AI, so it can be a powerful tool. But AI can also hallucinate, provide bad advice, and be just as confident when it does that. If you do decide to plug any personal medical information into one of these chatbots, you should know that while the companies that created them have robust privacy protections in place, they are not bound by HIPAA, like your healthcare provider is. Whatever the advice presented to you, take it with a degree of healthy skepticism. Always get a second opinion. And remember, if you ever experience concerning symptoms, skip the AI consult and head straight to the ER. I'm Dr. Sanjay Gupta, helping you live a better life.
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0: 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You could win a trip to see BTS. We're giving away six of them. One down, five to go. Christine's going to Baltimore. Where would you pick? New York, Dallas, Boston, Chicago, or L.A.? 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

0: 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We kick off a beautiful sunny weekend with our three-song showdown, Songs with Sun in the Title at 8:05.
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I'm going to hook you up in 10 minutes.

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It's Kendall, and I've got prizes. Parker McCollum tickets at Michigan Lottery Amphitheater next week, June 5th. I'm going to give you those tickets and get you in the running for the grand prize meet and greet with Max McNone. He's opening the show. 866-298-9630. I'm looking for you, caller 25, for Parker McCollum tickets. Call me. 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
1: Hello, Kendall.
0: Hi, who's this?
1: Alexis,
0: are you a big Parker McCollum fan?
1: Yeah, I am. I think it'll be cool to see him.
0: For sure. And it's a great time for shows at Michigan Lottery Amphitheater. And you don't have to wait that long. June 5th. It's coming up next Friday. And you might get to meet Max McKnone.
1: Oh, my gosh. That would be amazing.
0: I know. That's the grand prize. So good luck and have fun.
1: Thank you.

0: 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Let's do something. Let's make a bet.
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You're headed to see three legendary supergroups, Salt and Pepper, TLC, and En Vogue. 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
1: Hi, it's Gracie Abrams with my new song, Hit the Wall. 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
1: Being on the road definitely influences creative output, I would say. I think there's just this kind of different frequency that your nervous system is operating, you know, on, and it can be really helpful and kind of fuel sometimes, in my experience, like a delirious kind of edge to songwriting, which I've appreciated very much in the past. And it also can be a bit dysregulating, which sometimes means that I don't write music for a couple weeks at a time, and that can feel nerve-wracking in its own way. But I think I try again to just be really present with touring.

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1: They say the holy water's watered down, and this town's lost its faith. Our colors will fade eventually, so if our time is running out, day after day, we'll make the mundane a masterpiece. Oh my, my, oh my, my love, I take one look at you, you're taking me out.

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0: 96.3 WDVD, it's Kendall. The Detroit Grand Prix is this weekend. That's the fancy cars, right? My husband watches racing, and as far as I know, there's like three different kinds of race cars. And then there's racing trucks, too, but that's a whole different story. Anyway, these cars have the really good-looking drivers, I think, and go all over the world. And we get a race right here, weaving through the streets of the D, which is pretty cool. They have a new mobile app that will enhance the fans' experience. And there's a new trophy showcasing the spirit of Detroit. So all of it awesome. Big week in Detroit for the Grand Prix. You're going to go? You're going to watch? It's 96.3.
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Well, hello, I'm Dave Fuller. Look at this beautiful day we have, and you and I did not blow off work today. What were we thinking? But at least this endless Thursday workday is three corners done. How about that, Cowboys? Just

I'd probably pick Boston to go see BTS in live in concert. Never been there. Here, it's a cool city. Dallas is pretty cool, too, but that airport, oh, my God. But, hey, where you want to see them is up to you. From 96.3 WTVD, six cities, six great concerts. 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

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How about the fit of the Pure Michigan spring allergies? 96.3 WDPD with Dave Fuller. That's nature's way of reminding me that I'm apparently allergic to being alive.

0: Well, have you seen them yet? I keep seeing people on, like, on Facebook and Insta and stuff saying they've seen lightning bugs already. And yes, they are called lightning bugs. They're not fireflies, and that's the end of that argument right there. I live in a pretty heavily wooded area, and when the lightning bugs do show up, there are quite a few of them around usually, and I haven't seen any yet. However, there is another bug that's wide awake, already back in Michigan and ready to feast on us. Yep, talking about skeeters. And with skeeter season comes a dire warning about the summer of 2026. Today's Best Muzak, 96.3 WDBD. Aloha, happy thrilling Thursday, and all that nonsense. I'm Dave Fuller. But anyway, whatever. And I don't know if you knew this, but when it comes to skeeter-infested cities, Detroit is actually number 4 overall in the country. Little vampires do love them, a taste of us Michiganders. And because of all the rain we had in April and all the standing water and the up-and-down temperatures and whatever else, pest control experts, and you know the experts, they're never wrong, are saying we should brace ourselves to be eaten alive in one of the worst mosquito summers we've ever seen. It's going to be a mosquito apocalypse! A mosquito eclipse! I mean, the horror! Oh, and here's another little factoid you're just going to love. One of the things that attracts mosquitoes to us the most is the smell of alcohol. Meaning the more we party this summer, the more irresistible we're going to be. Yeah, well, that's just great. Yeah, that's just wrong. Why can't I get stinky drunk and attract any humans? Seriously, Mother Nature and evolution, screw you.
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11: People have started using AI for all sorts of things, but I cannot think of an area where the stakes are higher than your health. First of all, I'll tell you this. I know doctors who have cracked some seemingly impossible cases with the help of AI, so it can be a powerful tool. But AI can also hallucinate, provide bad advice, and be just as confident when it does that. If you do decide to plug any personal medical information into one of these chatbots, you should know that while the companies that created them have robust privacy protections in place, they are not bound by HIPAA, like your healthcare provider is. Whatever the advice presented to you, take it with a degree of healthy skepticism. Always get a second opinion. And remember, if you ever experience concerning symptoms, skip the AI consult and head straight to the ER. I'm Dr. Sanjay Gupta, helping you live a better life.
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Rude. 96.3 WDVD with Dave Fuller. Know somebody who went to the Tigers game today. Man, what a perfect day for a game. Hopefully they get a win. I'm surprised they had enough people to field a team today. They're all injured. But go Tigers. Hey, baby!

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It's National Hamburger Day. 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Who's got it? I know a lot of restaurants have buy one, get one free deals today. 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
1: I think what's so exciting about touring music is the way that the songs evolve from the studio version to the live, the live versions. 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I think I'm so lucky to work with such a talented group of people in our band and crew who all have their own, you know, set of expertise and instincts as individual artists, and to see that come together is a thrill. We have so much fun in rehearsals trying all different versions of songs, and then right now as we gear up to take this album live, we've already been making lots of tweaks, which is a lot of fun. And I think, you know, I very much have the fans in mind when we're in rehearsals. I'm like, what will they feel extra hard? So it's all about crafting that experience.

0: That was Gracie Abrams' Hit the Wall. 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
9: A Better Life with Dr. Sanjay Gupta.
10: Breast cancer is the most common cancer among women in the world. And according to a new study out of the University of Washington School of Medicine, an estimated 3.5 million cases a year are expected by 2050. Now, the good news is we've gotten so much better at screening, earlier detection, and cutting-edge treatments in many countries, including here in the United States. But even here in America, Black women have a death rate from breast cancer that is 40% higher than white women, a disparity that exists despite our world-class treatment infrastructure. So what can you do to lower your risk? 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Exercise is really important. Cut back on drinking, quit smoking. And remember this, you should start getting mammograms. At what age? 40. That's when you should start. I'm Dr. Sanjay Gupta. Helping you live a better life.
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They're going to be here live in concert in August at Pine Knob, but maybe you want to go see them somewhere else. Maybe like Tampa, or maybe like Raleigh, someplace cool you haven't been. That's up to you. 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Uh-huh.

0: at spelling at all? Because at the National Spelling Bee thingy, you know, with the kids, the finals, I guess, are tonight. Am I any good at spelling? Was that a serious question? The four-year-old you're going to pick up at preschool tonight probably spells better than I do. The happiest day, one of the happiest days of my life, were when I found out I could use the Google for spell check. What a happy day. Is there a particular word that throws you every time? Like, is there a word you just absolutely cannot spell? My answer to that question would be most of them. But what about states? You know, there are some states here in the great United States harder to spell than others. But which state seems to stump us all the most? And could it be us, Michigan? 96.3 WDPD. Happy Thursday, homie. I'm Dave Fuller. And again, according to Google Trends, and as always, we like to throw this in, not that we're implying that the Google's spying on you. But of course they are. Clear your browser. Of the top five states that seem to stump everybody, Hawaii's at the top. Massachusetts, which is one I couldn't spell to save my life without the Google, is also in the top five. But then they also throw this in. The top 20 hardest states to pronunciate. Top of that list is Arkansas, by the way. Michigan is not on this list, the top 20. But weirdly enough, Ohio comes in at number 7. People actually have trouble saying Ohio. Of course, most of the people who probably struggle with that live in Ohio. Have you ever talked to those people? I mean, not the smartest knives in the drawer.
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10: How often do you stop to wonder whether you should share something that's revealing, maybe even embarrassing, with a partner, a friend, or even your boss? In her new book called Revealing, The Underrated Power of Oversharing, behavioral scientist Leslie John says doing just that can help you deepen relationships that are vital to your life. We need people to trust us in order to get things like love, friendship, and career success. That's what she told us. When you make yourself vulnerable by revealing something sensitive, it does make other people trust you. In turn, when you ask someone to reveal something about themselves, showing that interest will generally lead someone to like you more. Why? Because people like to be asked about themselves, she says. It also signals that they are discriminating and choosy, but in a good way. I'm Dr. Sanjay Gupta, helping you live a better life.
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And today's fascinating Fuller Facts. Speaking of dying, a lot of you are kind of bummed that AI is kind of killing the, you know, workplace vibe. Really? Okay, here's what you do. You just need to teach that monstrosity to gossip.

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12: We all know how important it is to stay active as we age, especially as we get older. But I've come to realize that for as good as people are about getting their cardio in, a lot of older folks really don't seem to be doing the recommended amount of strength training or even understand why it's so important. It helps you stay functional and therefore independent for as long as possible. Certified strength and conditioning specialist Dana Santis says a great place to start is not with dumbbells or barbells, but with your body weight, which allows you to build strength while also learning how your body moves and where your limitations exist. It also reduces the risk of overwhelming your connective tissue, which adapts more slowly than muscles as we get older. Once you're comfortable, you can dial up that intensity, but do it slowly, do it carefully. I'm Dr. Sanjay Gupta, helping you live a better life.
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0: 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Haven't seen you in sunglasses in a while, and you know I love you in sunglasses. 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

0: Holy honking hell's bells, look at this. One of the big three is about to go where no car company has gone before. Up there, that way, I'm pointing toward the sky. Yep, GM is going to the moon. Kinda. 96.3 WDPD. What's happening, Earthlings? I'm Dave Fuller. It's kind of a cool story. I'm a big space nerd. I was nerding out so hard during the whole Artemis thing, I almost gave myself a nosebleed. But over the next couple of years, I guess they're going to start building this lunar outpost on the moon. But it's not going to be built by humans. It's going to be built by mainly drones and these lunar rovers that Detroit's own General Motors is going to help build. You know what that means? Yep, no union labor. But that's another story. And you might have seen pictures of these from the old Apollo missions, these like dune buggies they used to drive around on the moon. And I guess GM is mainly going to be involved in like developing the batteries for these little space dune buggies. So Detroit is going to play a hand with humans living on the moon someday. I mean, pretty freaking cool, right? Well, let me ask you something. Would you actually live on the moon if you had the chance? I mean, think about what living on the moon would be like. I mean, it's dark and it's depressing and it's desolate. The scenery's terrible and the whole entire place is trying to kill you at all times. So it'd kind of be like living in Ohio.
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5: A Better Life with Dr. Sanjay Gupta.
6: Breast cancer is the most common cancer among women in the world. And according to a new study out of the University of Washington School of Medicine, an estimated 3.5 million cases a year are expected by 2050. Now, the good news is we've gotten so much better at screening, earlier detection, and cutting-edge treatments in many countries, including here in the United States. But even here in America, black women have a death rate from breast cancer that is 40% higher than white women, a disparity that exists despite our world-class treatment infrastructure. So what can you do to lower your risk? 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Exercise is really important. Cut back on drinking, quit smoking. And remember this, you should start getting mammograms. At what age? 40. That's when you should start. I'm Dr. Sanjay Gupta, helping you live a better life.
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9: We've talked a lot about measles over the past year, but mumps has largely flown under the radar, even though it's been making a bit of a comeback as well. That's because fewer people are getting the MMR vaccine, which stands for measles, mumps, and rubella. The vaccine's been around for decades. It is effective. It is safe. What makes mumps outbreaks difficult to contain is that symptoms usually don't appear for 2 to 3 weeks after someone's been exposed. And that can make it hard to pin down where that exposure took place. And someone who is infected can transmit the virus to someone else before they are symptomatic. If you get sick, which could manifest like a run-of-the-mill respiratory virus or the telltale swelling of your cheeks and jaw, all you can really do at that point is to treat the symptoms and also isolate yourself so you don't infect anyone else. I'm Dr. Sanjay Gupta, helping you live a better life.
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They're actually going to be here at Pine Knob live in concert in August, but maybe you want to go see them somewhere else because you do pick the city. 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

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Welcome back to your vehicle, finally. Hope you had a thrilling Thursday. It's Dave Fuller in your backseat while you navigate the orange barrels of

0: Rolling into happy hour. What a beautiful night. What a beautiful weekend coming up. And we're doing the happy hour patio thingy, right? What is your go-to summer drink, by the way? Mine? Oh, come on. Serious question? The one and only world-famous Feisty Fullerita. Come on, man. But I might have a little competition here this summer, as the unofficial drink of the summer could have just been announced. Let me drop it on you and see what you think. Ah, 96.3 WTBT. Well, good evening, everybody. I'm Dave Fuller, and the unofficial drink of the summer of 2026. All right, one guess. What do you think it is? The unofficial summer drink of 2026 could be Fresca Hard. Okay, number one, I didn't even know they made Fresca still. That would be like somebody walking into a bar and ordering like a rum and tab or something. God. And that was an old fogey drink when the old fogies were like my age now when I was a kid. Like, my Aunt Pat loved Fresca. She was always trying to get me to drink that swill. She's like, David, you want a Fresca? I'll bring it to you out on the Davenport. Yeah. But maybe the hard version of Fresca will entice me to try it. It is 4.6% alcohol, after all, and 99 calories. Okay, so this is basically like a White Claw, like one of those malt drinks, only nastier. Yeah, get ready for the summer in 2026. We're all going to get white girl wasted on Fresca Hard.
1: A better life with Dr. Sanjay Gupta.
2: We all know how important it is to stay active as we age, especially as we get older. But I've come to realize that for as good as people are about getting their cardio in, a lot of older folks really don't seem to be doing the recommended amount of strength training or even understand why it's so important. It helps you stay functional and therefore independent for as long as possible. Certified strength and conditioning specialist Dana Santis says a great place to start is not with dumbbells or barbells, but with your body weight, which allows you to build strength while also learning how your body moves and where your limitations exist. It also reduces the risk of overwhelming your connective tissue, which adapts more slowly than muscles as we get older. Once you're comfortable, you can dial up that intensity, but do it slowly, do it carefully. I'm Dr. Sanjay Gupta, helping you live a better life.
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1: Hi, it's Gracie Abrams with my new song, Hit the Wall. 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
1: 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I think it's all about kind of crafting the dynamics of a show in order to make it as satisfying and memorable, you know, for the people who are generous enough to spend their energy and time and money coming to see us play. So I definitely think, having been in all different sized rooms at this point, I take them all into consideration when the song is done being written and then we get into the production.

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15: Making sure your kids get enough sleep. It's one of the most important things you can do for them as a parent, and yet it's often overlooked. Not only does sleep in the early years set the stage for mental and physical health, it also creates the foundation for how one sleeps later in life. That's according to the National Sleep Foundation. Now, that organization recommends 14 to 17 hours a night for newborns, 12 to 15 for infants, 11 to 14 for toddlers, 10 to 13 for preschoolers, and 9 to 11 for school-aged children. When it's age appropriate, start by talking to your kids about why sleep is important. It helps their body grow, helps their brains learn, helps their mood stay steady. Don't underestimate the importance of a routine. You can even narrate what you're doing step by step to help them along the way. I'm Dr. Sanjay Gupta, helping you live a better life.
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I didn't know my nose had a fountain setting until about like 3 weeks ago.

Come on, come on. Where are we sending a BTS live in concert? Six cities, six concerts, one winner. 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

0: You know, I have that I won't swim in any water I can't see the bottom of rule for a reason. And we got a beautiful weekend coming up here in Pure Michigan. Yeah, I know, I just cursed it. For the Grand Prix, and maybe you want to take a dip in one of our great lakes. And if you decide to do that, the words swim at your own risk may have never meant more. 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Aloha, it's Dave Fuller. Cannonballing into your cranium at 7 o'clock. And a bam! And I don't know if you've been to the beach at one of our stunning lakes here, the Great Lakes or the Inland Lakes or whatever, but you may have noticed from time to time an icky-looking foam washing up on the shore. And if you should happen to see said icky-looking foam, my advice to you, run! Because according to the Michigan Department of Health and Human Services, it's probably a lot ickier than you think. Often contains what they call forever chemicals. I mean, what a name! I mean, just that name alone makes me all itchy. Hang on just a sec here. Oh, you're itchy too? Like, oh, let me scratch that. I mean, you already wouldn't catch me dead in a lake anyway. But then on top of that, you gotta throw in the forever chemicals thingy. I don't know, but maybe you're braver or have a better immune system than I do. Go for it. You know, and hopefully your skin doesn't melt off your body. You know, like the bad guys at the end of Raiders of Lost Ark? Ugh.
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3: 20 years ago, the average attention span was about 2.5 minutes. Today, it's just 47 seconds. Pretty disconcerting. That's according to new research out of UC Irvine. But really, this isn't our fault, at least not entirely. We can blame technology and the world around us. Attention, it turns out, is not an unlimited resource. You only have so much of it to give. Start paying more attention to what times of the day you seem to be at your mental peak. Try to knock out the more complicated stuff during that time. It's also important to take breaks every so often so you can more easily lock in when you're trying to concentrate. One expert said, even trying to visualize where you want to end your day with everything all wrapped up or with tons left to do. That can act as a real motivator. I'm Dr. Sanjay Gupta, helping you live a better life.
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12: How often do you stop to wonder whether you should share something that's revealing, maybe even embarrassing, with a partner, a friend, or even your boss? In her new book called Revealing, The Underrated Power of Oversharing, behavioral scientist Leslie John says doing just that can help you deepen relationships that are vital to your life. We need people to trust us in order to get things like love, friendship, and career success. That's what she told us. When you make yourself vulnerable by revealing something sensitive, it does make other people trust you. In turn, when you ask someone to reveal something about themselves, showing that interest will generally lead someone to like you more. Why? Because people like to be asked about themselves, she says. It also signals that they are discriminating and choosy, but in a good way. I'm Dr. Sanjay Gupta, helping you live a better life.
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Travis Kelce was kind of laughing at somebody asking, which name was Taylor Swift and Travis Kelce going to take when they get married? 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